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We have a 20% chance of some showers before 9 o'clock tonight. Then we'll be mostly cloudy with a low in the upper 40s. Winds will switch out of the north, still a little gusty, as high as 20 miles an hour. Mostly cloudy Wednesday with highs in the mid-50s. We'll drop into the low 40s Wednesday night under partly cloudy skies. Thursday, highs in the mid-60s with mostly sunny skies. Mid-60s again Friday with showers likely. We dry out for Saturday, though, mostly cloudy with highs in the low 70s. That's your region forecast.

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1: Vote counting underway in Kentucky, Alabama, Georgia, and now Pennsylvania. Four of six states holding primaries for the U.S. House, Senate, and governor races tonight. In the Bluegrass State, Republican Congressman Thomas Massey, a Trump critic, is projected to lose to Trump-backed Ed Gallerine. For the first time, the Senate passed a war powers resolution today meant to limit President Trump's Iran war powers. Four Republicans joined Democrats to pass the motion 50-47. And as before, Senator John Fetterman of Pennsylvania was the only Democrat to oppose it. The FBI says search warrants have been served in the investigation into yesterday's deadly shooting at the Islamic Center of San Diego. FBI agent Mark Remley says the two teen suspects in the shooting were radicalized online. The suspects killed three adults at the center, including a security guard, before they were later found dead in a car from self-inflicted gunshot wounds. I'm Jim Root.
2: Our gusty southwest winds will turn into gusty north winds overnight tonight, dropping temperatures into the upper 40s. We may have a few sprinkles in the area. Much cooler on Wednesday, mostly cloudy skies with highs in the mid-50s. Partly cloudy Wednesday night with lows in the low 40s. Thursday, mostly sunny with highs in the mid-60s. Mid-60s again on Friday, but showers likely. Saturday, we dry out, mostly cloudy with highs in the low 70s. That's your region forecast.

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We may have a few sprinkles this evening, otherwise mostly cloudy with temperatures dropping into the upper 40s. North winds mean cooler temps on Wednesday. Highs will be in the upper 50s under mostly cloudy skies. Partly cloudy Wednesday night with lows in the low 40s. Thursday, mostly sunny, highs in the mid-60s. Mid-60s again on Friday with showers likely. Will dry out for Saturday, though, mostly cloudy with highs in the low 70s. That's your region forecast.

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1: The votes are being counted now as the polls have closed in Alabama, Pennsylvania, also Kentucky, and Georgia. NBC News projecting in the Bluegrass State, Ed Gallarine will win the Republican primary for Kentucky's 4th Congressional District over Republican Congressman Thomas Massie. The FBI says the 17- and 18-year-old suspects behind the deadly shooting at the Islamic Center of San Diego were radicalized online. The FBI saying agents served search warrants connected with the suspects who died of apparent self-inflicted gunshot wounds, and they retrieved scores of weapons and ideological writings about who they hated, including a manifesto. President Trump and First Lady Melania Trump are hosting the annual congressional picnic on the White House lawn tonight. Trump thanking Republican leaders in attendance for passing parts of his key initiatives during the first year of his return to office. He calls the night very special, welcoming the families of lawmakers, especially the spouses. I'm Jim Root.
2: Winds are going to shift out of the north and cool things down tomorrow. Tonight, we may have just a few showers, mostly cloudy with lows in the upper 40s. Wednesday, highs will be in the mid-50s under mostly cloudy skies. Partly cloudy Wednesday night with lows in the low 40s. Mid-60s Thursday with mostly sunny skies. Friday, showers likely with highs again in the mid-60s. We dry out Saturday if anyone has graduation parties or other events to attend. Mostly cloudy with highs in the low 70s. That's your region forecast.

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We have a 20% chance of some showers before 9 o'clock tonight. Then we'll be mostly cloudy with a low in the upper 40s. Winds will switch out of the north, still a little gusty, as high as 20 miles an hour. Mostly cloudy Wednesday with highs in the mid-50s. We'll drop into the low 40s Wednesday night under partly cloudy skies. Thursday, highs in the mid-60s with mostly sunny skies. Mid-60s again Friday with showers likely. We dry out for Saturday, though, mostly cloudy with highs in the low 70s. That's your region forecast.

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2: Polls are closed in the states holding primaries for the U.S. House, Senate, and governor races tonight. Six states. Polls are closed in Kentucky, where NBC News projects Ed Gallerain will win the Republican primary for Kentucky's 4th congressional district over Republican Congressman Thomas Massie, a vocal Trump critic. The FBI believes that 17- and 18-year-old suspects who carried out the deadly shooting at the Islamic Center of San Diego were radicalized online. The FBI also saying agents have served search warrants connected with the deceased suspects and have retrieved scores of weapons and a manifesto. Vice President J.D. Vance says the U.S. remains, quote, locked and loaded, end quote, while talks continue with Iran. Vance says President Trump has instructed his team to aggressively negotiate with Iran.
3: And as the president has said ad nauseum, and I think I've said it a lot too, Iran cannot have a nuclear weapon.
2: He indicates the U.S. is ready to restart military action. I'm Jim Root.
0: Our gusty southwest winds will turn into gusty north winds overnight tonight, dropping temperatures into the upper 40s. We may have a few sprinkles in the area. Much cooler on Wednesday, mostly cloudy skies with highs in the mid-50s. Partly cloudy Wednesday night with lows in the low 40s. Thursday, mostly sunny with highs in the mid-60s. Mid-60s again on Friday, but showers likely. Saturday, we dry out, mostly cloudy with highs in the low 70s. That's your region forecast.

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We may have a few sprinkles this evening, otherwise mostly cloudy with temperatures dropping into the upper 40s. North winds mean cooler temps on Wednesday. Highs will be in the upper 50s under mostly cloudy skies. Partly cloudy Wednesday night with lows in the low 40s. Thursday, mostly sunny, highs in the mid-60s. Mid-60s again on Friday with showers likely. Will dry out for Saturday, though, mostly cloudy with highs in the low 70s. That's your region forecast.

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2: Polls are closed in the states holding primaries for the U.S. House, Senate, and governor races tonight. Six states. Polls are closed in Kentucky, where NBC News projects Ed Gallerain will win the Republican primary for Kentucky's 4th congressional district over Republican Congressman Thomas Massie, a vocal Trump critic. The FBI believes the 17- and 18-year-old suspects who carried out the deadly shooting at the Islamic Center of San Diego were radicalized online. The FBI also saying agents have served search warrants connected with the deceased suspects and have retrieved scores of weapons and a manifesto. Vice President J.D. Vance says the U.S. remains, quote, locked and loaded, end quote, while talks continue with Iran. Vance says President Trump has instructed his team to aggressively negotiate with Iran.
3: And as the president has said ad nauseum, and I think I've said it a lot too, Iran cannot have a nuclear weapon.
2: He indicates the U.S. is ready to restart military action. I'm Jim Rubin.
0: Winds are going to shift out of the north and cool things down tomorrow. Tonight, we may have just a few showers, mostly cloudy with lows in the upper 40s. Wednesday, highs will be in the mid-50s under mostly cloudy skies. Partly cloudy Wednesday night with lows in the low 40s. Mid-60s Thursday with mostly sunny skies. Friday, showers likely with highs again in the mid-60s. We dry out Saturday if anyone has graduation parties or other events to attend. Mostly cloudy with highs in the low 70s. That's your region forecast.

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We have a 20% chance of some showers before 9 o'clock tonight. Then we'll be mostly cloudy with a low in the upper 40s. Winds will switch out of the north, still a little gusty, as high as 20 miles an hour. Mostly cloudy Wednesday with highs in the mid-50s. We'll drop into the low 40s Wednesday night under partly cloudy skies. Thursday, highs in the mid-60s with mostly sunny skies. Mid-60s again Friday with showers likely. We dry out for Saturday, though, mostly cloudy with highs in the low 70s. That's your region forecast.

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1: The vote counting continues in the six states holding primaries tonight for U.S. House, Senate, and governor races. What we know so far, among what we know, is in Kentucky's 4th Congressional District, Ed Gallrain wins the primary over Republican Congressman Thomas Massie, a vocal Trump critic. For the first time, the Senate passed a war powers resolution today meant to limit President Trump's Iran war powers. Four Republicans joined Democrats to pass the motion 50-47. And as before, Senator John Fetterman of Pennsylvania was the only Democrat to oppose it. The FBI says search warrants have been served in the investigation into yesterday's deadly shooting at the Islamic Center of San Diego. FBI agent Mark Remley says the two teen suspects in the shooting were radicalized online. The suspects killed three adults at the center, including a security guard, before they were later found dead in a car from self-inflicted gunshot wounds. I'm Jim Root.
2: For Northwest Indiana, we'll see temperatures this morning in the upper 40s as that cold front moved through. Chillier for our Wednesday today. Highs in the mid to upper 50s. Mostly cloudy skies and breezy with a north wind gusting around 25 miles per hour. Lows later tonight in the low 40s. Mostly sunny for Thursday. A little bit warmer. Highs in the mid 60s. Showers return on Friday, especially in the afternoon with highs in the mid 60s. Mostly cloudy Saturday with a high near 70. And that's your region forecast.

0: stuck in traffic on the Borman, backup on Dickey Road, construction on the toll road?
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3: For Northwest Indiana, cooler temperatures now through the rest of the work week. Next chance of rain comes on Friday. Lows this morning in the upper 40s. Mostly cloudy skies today, a high around 57. North wind gusting around 25 miles per hour. Partly cloudy later tonight, low around 42. Mostly sunny for Thursday, high near 65. Upper 40s Thursday night, the return of rain on Friday with highs in the mid-60s. Saturday, mostly cloudy with highs near 70. That's your forecast.
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1: Polls have now closed in all six states holding primaries for U.S. House, Senate, and governor races. Voters cast ballots in key elections across Kentucky, Georgia, Alabama, Pennsylvania, Idaho, and Oregon. In Kentucky, NBC News projects Ed Gallrain will win the Republican primary for Kentucky's 4th Congressional District over Republican Congressman Thomas Massie, a vocal critic of President Trump. This was one of the top races many believed was a test to measure Trump's grip on the GOP. The FBI says the two teen suspects behind the deadly shooting at the Islamic Center of San Diego were radicalized online. The FBI says agents served search warrants connected with the two and found scores of weapons, a manifesto, and ideological writings about who they hated. The Knicks stunned the Cavaliers to take a 1-0 lead in the Eastern Conference Finals. The team overcame a 22-point deficit in the fourth quarter to force overtime and take down Cleveland 115-104. The Cavs will try to even that best-of-seven series at a game apiece on Thursday. I'm Tammy Trujillo.
2: For Northwest Indiana, noticeable difference for our Wednesday today. Much cooler temperatures and the humidity is down. Lows in the upper 40s this morning, mid to upper 50s. That's it for our high this afternoon. Mostly cloudy skies and breezy with a north wind gusting around 25 miles per hour. Partly cloudy later tonight, lows in the low 40s. Mostly sunny on Thursday. Nice day with highs in the mid 60s. The return of showers on Friday in the afternoon with highs again in the mid 60s.

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1: For Northwest Indiana, we'll see temperatures this morning in the upper 40s as that cold front moved through. Chillier for our Wednesday.

0: Day today, highs in the mid to upper 50s, mostly cloudy skies and breezy with a north wind gusting around 25 miles per hour. Lows later tonight in the low 40s, mostly sunny for Thursday, a little bit warmer, highs in the mid 60s. Showers return on Friday, especially in the afternoon with highs in the mid 60s, mostly cloudy Saturday with a high near 70. And that's your region forecast.
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2: Voters hit the polls in six states holding primaries for U.S. House, Senate, and governor races on Tuesday. In one of the day's most closely watched contests, Republican Congressman Thomas Massie, a vocal critic of President Trump, lost his primary for Kentucky's 4th Congressional District to Ed Gallrain. Elsewhere, incumbent Josh Shapiro has won the Democratic primary for Pennsylvania governor, setting him up to face Republican Stacey Garrity. President Trump told lawmakers at the White House congressional picnic that he hopes to end the conflict with Iran very quickly. He said Iran was eager for a deal. He added that action would come fast and predicted oil prices would fall as a result, while insisting the administration was close to resolving the war and preventing Iran from obtaining a nuclear weapon. A town in Colorado is claiming the top spot as the nation's safest city. A new report from the personal finance site Smart Asset reviewed more than 300 cities and determined Broomfield was the safest city in the country. I'm Tammy Trujillo.
3: For Northwest Indiana, cooler temperatures now through the rest of the work week. Next chance of rain comes on Friday. Lows this morning in the upper 40s. Mostly cloudy skies today, a high around 57. North wind gusting around 25 miles per hour. Partly cloudy later tonight, low around 42. Mostly sunny for Thursday, high near 65. Upper 40s Thursday night, the return of rain on Friday with highs in the mid-60s. Saturday, mostly cloudy with highs near 70. That's your forecast.

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1: For Northwest Indiana, noticeable difference for our Wednesday today. Much cooler temperatures and the humidity is down. Lows in the upper 40s this morning, mid to upper 50s. That's it for our high this afternoon. Mostly cloudy skies and breezy with a north wind gusting around 25 miles per hour. Partly cloudy later tonight, lows in the low 40s. Mostly sunny on Thursday. Nice day with highs in the mid 60s. The return of showers on Friday in the afternoon with highs again in the mid 60s.
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2: Voters in six states cast their ballots in primaries for the U.S. House, Senate, and governor races on Tuesday. In one of the day's most closely watched contests, Republican Congressman Thomas Massie, a vocal critic of President Trump, lost his primary for Kentucky's 4th Congressional District to Ed Galrain. Police are praising the security guard at the Islamic Center of San Diego, where two suspects killed three victims on Sunday. San Diego police say the guard prevented the suspects from gaining access to the kids and teachers inside before he was shot and killed. The attack was carried out by two teenagers who later killed themselves. The NFL is approving several new measures regarding its international slate of games. Owners approved increasing the maximum number of league-run international games from 8 to 10 beginning in 2027, and teams will no longer be able to protect specific home games from being moved internationally. League officials say the change gives schedule makers more flexibility when building future international matchups. I'm Tammy Trujillo.
3: For Northwest Indiana, we'll see temperatures this morning in the upper 40s as that cold front moved through. Chillier for our Wednesday today. Highs in the mid to upper 50s. Mostly cloudy skies and breezy with a north wind gusting around 25 miles per hour. Lows later tonight in the low 40s. Mostly sunny for Thursday. A little bit warmer. Highs in the mid 60s. Showers return on Friday, especially in the afternoon with highs in the mid 60s. Mostly cloudy Saturday with a high near 70. And that's your region forecast.

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1: For Northwest Indiana, cooler temperatures now through the rest of the work week. Next chance of rain comes on Friday. Lows this morning in the upper 40s. Mostly cloudy skies today, a high around 57. North wind gusting around 25 miles per hour. Partly cloudy later tonight, low around 42. Mostly sunny for Thursday, high near 65. Upper 40s Thursday night, the return of rain on Friday with highs in the mid-60s. Saturday, mostly cloudy with highs near 70. That's your forecast.
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2: Voters went to the polls in six states Tuesday for primaries for U.S. House, Senate, and governor races. Voters cast ballots in key elections across Kentucky, Georgia, Alabama, Pennsylvania, Idaho, and Oregon. President Trump is telling lawmakers he'd like to end the conflict with Iran very quickly. He added that action would come fast and predicted oil prices would fall as a result, while insisting the administration was close to resolving the war and preventing Iran from obtaining a nuclear weapon. The two teen suspects in the deadly shooting at the Islamic Center of San Diego were reportedly radicalized online. FBI agents served search warrants connected to the two of them and retrieved scores of weapons, a manifesto, and ideological writings about who they hated. The suspects killed three adults at the center. They were later found dead from suspected self-inflicted gunshot wounds. And the Stanley Cup playoffs continue tonight. The Colorado Avalanche are hosting the Vegas Golden Knights for game one of the Western Conference Final in Denver. I'm Tammy Trujillo.
3: For Northwest Indiana, noticeable difference for our Wednesday today. Much cooler temperatures and the humidity is down. Lows in the upper 40s this morning, mid to upper 50s. That's it for our high this afternoon. Mostly cloudy skies and breezy with a north wind gusting around 25 miles per hour. Partly cloudy later tonight, lows in the low 40s. Mostly sunny on Thursday. Nice day with highs in the mid 60s. The return of showers on Friday in the afternoon with highs again in the mid 60s.
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1: For Northwest Indiana, we'll see temperatures this morning in the upper 40s as that cold front moved through. Chillier for our Wednesday today. Highs in the mid to upper 50s. Mostly cloudy skies and breezy with a north wind gusting around 25 miles per hour. Lows later tonight in the low 40s. Mostly sunny for Thursday. A little bit warmer. Highs in the mid 60s. Showers return on Friday, especially in the afternoon with highs in the mid 60s. Mostly cloudy Saturday with a high near 70. And that's your region forecast.
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1: President Trump told lawmakers on Tuesday that he'd like to end the conflict with Iran very quickly. He added that action would come fast and predicted oil prices would fall as a result, while insisting the administration was close to resolving the war and preventing Iran from obtaining a nuclear weapon. Voters went to the polls in six states Tuesday for primaries for U.S. House, Senate, and governor races. Voters cast ballots in key elections across Kentucky, Georgia, Alabama, Pennsylvania, Idaho, and Oregon. Meta employees across North America are working from home today as the company begins another major round of layoffs. The social media giant's expected to cut roughly 10% of its workforce as it continues shifting more of its operations toward artificial intelligence. Minnesota is set to become the first state in the country to ban prediction markets. The law targets online platforms that allow users to wager money on the outcomes of events by treating bets as financial contracts instead of traditional gambling. I'm Tammy Trujillo.
2: NIPSCO says it is hosting three additional community customer care center events. As warmer weather approaches and electric use may increase, NIPSCO says the sessions will help customers better understand their bills, explore assistance options, and efficiency tips as seasonal energy needs shift. Attendees can move through at their own pace and visit a variety of staffed informational stations to explore topics most relevant to them. One of the three customer care center events scheduled is Tuesday, June 9th at the Gary Public Library and Cultural Center on West 5th Avenue. Two others will be held in South Bend and Fort Wayne also in June. All events are 4 to 7 p.m. local time, and customers may arrive at any time during that window. In Indianapolis, a newly opened animal shelter is already past capacity. Indianapolis Animal Care Services opened a new animal shelter that doubled the size of their last location. Just a week later, the new shelter is at 110% capacity, despite having 234 dog kennels and 80 cat condos. They are seeking the public's help in finding homes for adoptable animals. Your forecast for the region coming up. I'm Laura Voluschko.
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4: Early on a Wednesday morning, I-65 moving along, free and clear from the Lakeshore to Lafayette. No problems on the Boardman through Lake County. Klein Avenue between 80-94 and the Lakeshore and over the big bridge looking okay as our volume bills will start to slow down through the northbound work zone squeeze there north of 80-94 on Klein Avenue. But for now, looking okay. As we trek along I-94 through Porter and LaPorte counties and in and out of southwest Michigan, no issues, no accidents or incidents inbound Ford to the Ryan right now. Things looking okay there on the Illinois side. 219-405-7743, our hotline. Scott Rosenberg, Region News Team Traffic.
2: For northwest Indiana, highs around the upper 50s today. North wind around 15 miles an hour, gusts as high as 25. Tonight, partly cloudy with a low around 43. Mostly sunny Thursday, highs in the mid-60s. Thursday night, a low around 48. Showers likely Friday with highs in the mid-60s. Showers and possibly a thunderstorm Friday night, not as cool, with a low near 55. Saturday, a chance of showers with highs in the lower 70s. That's your region forecast.
5: It's 504 and 55 degrees in Dyer. Also 55 in Crown Point. And along the lakefront in Whiting, it's also 55.

0: the playlist, Z107 Foo Fighters. How's it going? It's hump day. Yep, happy humper. It's cooler out today than it was yesterday, but it's not too bad. Though I did turn my air conditioning off last night, which was nice, and opened up the windows. The only problem with that is that any little noise outside, my dogs were going nuts. Bark, bark, bark, bark, bark. But whatever. And I don't know what I did, man. I slept really weird. I think I need a new pillow. Pillows. I got some kink in my neck today that I can't work out. It's going to be another Advil morning. Oh, that seems to be a running theme this week. It's the weather, it's my pillow, it's whatever. Anyway, yeah, Wednesday. Hey, it's Wagon Wednesday, and at about 8:15, you're going to meet a really, really cool cat. His name is Walter. Yes, Walter the big orange cat. You'll learn more about him at 8:15 with Wagon Wednesday, which is brought to you by Healthy Paws in Valparaiso. And pause in motion. Right now, though, let's check our weather and traffic.
1: Moving along pretty well across northwest Indiana right now. No accidents or incidents to report on our highways or expressways, surface streets, cities, and towns across the region. As our volume builds, we'll start to slow down in some of the usual places, including Klein Avenue, northbound, north of 8094, heading into that work zone squeeze. Inbound forward to the Ryan, looking pretty good right now. 219-405-7743, our hotline. Scott Rosenberg, Region News Team Traffic.
2: For northwest Indiana, highs around the upper 50s today. North wind around 15 miles an hour, gusts as high as 25. Tonight, partly cloudy with a low around 43. Mostly sunny Thursday, highs in the mid-60s. Thursday night, a low around 48. Showers likely Friday with highs in the mid-60s. Showers and possibly a thunderstorm Friday night, not as cool, with a low near 55. Saturday, a chance of showers with highs in the lower 70s. That's your region forecast.
0: It's 517 and 56 degrees in both North Judson and Lowell.
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0: So today is National Rescue Dog Day. Yeah, do you have a dog at home? Did you rescue your pup? Oh, I did. And you know, when you have a rescue dog, your goal is to have them forget their past, you know, because you don't know, it might not have been very good, but you want them just now to be spoiled. Mission accomplished at my house. Yes, two spoiled little pups. It is Brooke here, Z107, and we do have headlines to check right now with the Region News team. And we'll also get to traffic, weather, and sports.
1: 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The webinar is Tuesday, May 26th, 1 to 2 p.m. Central Time. Anyone can sign up to view it. The Indiana Department of Environmental Management is encouraging Hoosiers to apply for free well water testing through the 2026 Groundwater Monitoring Network. The office says private well water is unregulated, but IDEM's Office of Water Quality Drinking Water Branch periodically collects water samples from private residential drinking water wells to characterize groundwater conditions. To volunteer your well, complete an online survey by June 1st. Arrangements will be made with selected homeowners to collect a water sample between June and October. We've shared a link to the survey on the Region News Team Facebook page. Your forecast for the region coming up. I'm Laura Voluschko.
2: Moving along pretty well across Northwest Indiana right now. No accidents or incidents to report on our highways or expressways, surface streets, cities, and towns across the region. As our volume builds, we'll start to slow down in some of the usual places, including Klein Avenue, northbound, north of 8094, heading into that work zone squeeze. Inbound forward to the Rhine looking pretty good right now. 219-405-7743, our hotline. Scott Rosenberg, Region News Team Traffic.
1: For Northwest Indiana, highs around the upper 50s today. North wind around 15 miles an hour, gusts as high as 25. Tonight, partly cloudy with a low around 43. Mostly sunny Thursday, highs in the mid-60s. Thursday night, a low around 48. Showers likely Friday with highs in the mid-60s. Showers and possibly a thunderstorm Friday night, not as cool, with a low near 55. Saturday, a chance of showers with highs in the lower 70s. That's your region forecast.
0: It's 532 and 54 degrees in La Porte, and it's also 54 in Chesterton.
2: The White Sox scored two runs in the top of the ninth during a 2-1 win over the Seattle Mariners on the road. Chase Midroff tied the game with an RBI single before Andrew Benintendi drove in the go-ahead run. Sean Burke starts for the Sox against Seattle this afternoon, 3:10 first pitch region time. The Cubs are on a four-game losing streak following a 5-2 loss against the Brewers from Wrigley Field. Ben Brown was charged with the loss. The Northsiders send Edward Cabrera to the mound against the Brewers, 6:40 tonight. Meanwhile, in Milwaukee, the Milkmen edged the Railcats 4-3. Same two teams for the rubber match today. The Railcats home opener at U.S. Steel Yard will be Friday evening as they begin a three-game series with the Cleburne Railroaders. WNBA, the Chicago Sky host the Dallas Wings tonight. The Sky will be missing one of their starters for the rest of the season. The team announced yesterday forward Rekia Jackson tore her ACL during Chicago's win over the Lynx on Sunday. The Fever host the Portland Fire at Gainbridge Fieldhouse. Meanwhile, star Fever guard Caitlin Clark has been named the Grand Marshal of Sunday's Indianapolis 500. I'm Scott Rosenberg, that's sports.

0: Wow Wednesday. Yeah, I'll try to wow you at about 6:45. Right now, though, celebrity birthdays. Who's celebrating today? John Party, country singer, is 41 years old. Rachel Platten, you know her best from Fight Song. She's 45. Busta Rhymes. Busta is 54. NASCAR superstar Tony Stewart is 55. Mindy Cohen. She was Natalie on Facts of Life. She's 60 today. Yeah, Nick Hayward from Haircut 100 is 65. Did I say this right? Bronson Pinchot. I don't know if I said that right. Anyway, he was Balky. Yeah, he is 67 today. Jane Wielden. I hope I'm saying her name right. She's the guitarist for the Go-Go's. She's 68. And fun fact about Jane, the song Our Lips Are Sealed, she wrote that song because the Go-Go's were on tour and she met this guy, like totally fell head over heels, and apparently they had to keep it all on the DL, and that's where the song Our Lips Are Sealed came from. Cher, woo, Cher is 80 years old today. We'll end on that one. Happy birthday. And if today is your birthday, yeah, May 20th, happy birthday to you too.
1: Starting to bunch up northbound Klein Avenue as you're approaching 8094 north of there to at 12 and 20. We've got things riding the brakes, squeezing into that work zone there. Inbound Ford to the Ryan looking okay right now. Expressways and highways across northwest Indiana. Other than that Klein Avenue work zone squeeze, moving along pretty freely so far this morning. 219-405-7743, our hotline. Scott Rosenberg, Region News Team Traffic.
2: For northwest Indiana, highs around the upper 50s today. North wind around 15 miles an hour, gusts as high as 25. Tonight, partly cloudy with a low around 43. Mostly sunny Thursday, highs in the mid-60s. Thursday night, a low around 48. Showers likely Friday with highs in the mid-60s. Showers and possibly a thunderstorm Friday night, not as cool, with a low near 55. Saturday, a chance of showers with highs in the lower 70s. That's your region forecast.
0: At 547, it's 55 degrees in both Portage and Valparaiso.
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The Regents playlist, Z107. Good morning, it's Brooke. We are halfway through the week. Yeah, working our way to a three-day holiday weekend. We do have headlines on the way with the Region News team, and we'll also check your weather and traffic.

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2: California residents are calling for an end to Islamophobia after three people were killed at a San Diego mosque. The three adults were killed Monday when they kept two armed attackers from entering the Islamic Center of San Diego, which was full of children at the time. On Tuesday night, an interfaith vigil was held outside the mosque. President Trump is telling lawmakers at the White House congressional picnic that he hopes to end the conflict with Iran, in his words, very quickly. He said that action would come fast and predicted oil prices would fall as a result, while insisting the administration was close to resolving the war and preventing Iran from obtaining a nuclear weapon. His remarks came just hours after the Senate advanced a war powers resolution.
3: Sing us a song, you're the piano man.
2: A Billy Joel biopic is now in the works. Billy and Me will chronicle the formative years of the superstar. I'm Michael Kastner.
4: NFL Commissioner Roger Goodell is offering an update on the status of the Bears Stadium saga. During an owners' meeting Tuesday in Orlando, Goodell said the team is still committed to two viable sites in the Chicago suburb of Arlington Heights and across the state line in Hammond.
5: I've spoken to the governor recently, and I think there's a focus on trying to get something done there, and then they'll have two viable sites that the Bears can make their decision from.
4: Illinois state lawmakers have until May 31st to pass a mega projects bill designed to keep the Bears in Illinois. In Lake County, the county's health department is seeking feedback from Lake County residents. The department says a five-minute survey can help guide future programs, services, and resources. The health needs assessment is available online. It's an opportunity to share ideas on health care access, community resources, and more. In East Chicago, Mayor Anthony Copeland joined the Indiana Harbor East Chicago Lions Club volunteers and community members in the annual beach cleanup at Joris Park Beach Tuesday. The city sent out a thank you to everyone who was there, adding every helping hand made a difference. Your forecast for the region coming up. I'm Laura Velushko.
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7: I-65, the Borman, Indiana Toll Road, all looking pretty good. I-94 through Porter and LaPorte counties, in and out of southwest Michigan, moving along. Our jam up is northbound on Klein Avenue, squeezing into the work zone north of 80-94 there with traffic on the brakes. Inbound forward to the Ryan, riding the brakes as you approach the Dan Ryan merge. That's typical. South Shore trains reporting on time. However, weekday eastbound Monon train 301 has been canceled for today. 219-405-7743, our hotline. Scott Rosenberg, Region News Team Traffic.
4: For northwest Indiana, highs around the upper 50s today. North wind around 15 miles an hour, gusts as high as 25. Tonight, partly cloudy with a low around 43. Mostly sunny Thursday, highs in the mid-60s. Thursday night, a low around 48. Showers likely Friday with highs in the mid-60s. Showers and possibly a thunderstorm Friday night, not as cool, with a low near 55. Saturday, a chance of showers with highs in the lower 70s. That's your region forecast.
8: It's 6:03, and in South Haven, it's 55. It's also 55 in Griffith, and along the lakefront in Long Beach, it's 53.

Rattling your ground, karma's on your scent like a bounty hunter. Karma's gonna track you down, step by step from town to town. Sweet like justice, karma is a queen. Karma takes all my friends to the summit. Karma is the guy on the screen.

0: here. I don't care if it's cool or not. Yesterday, I thought it was pretty summer-like. You know, it was nice. I had the air conditioning on. But then about 4 o'clock, I'm like, nope, got to turn the AC off because it's going to get cool. And it did, but it's not like cold. It's just cooler, and it's not going to be summer-like feeling today, I don't think. We will get a check on weather in just a few minutes. Also, traffic. But right now, what happened? What happened back in the day? There's not a whole lot, to be completely honest with you. But here, in 1310, all right, a long time ago, 1310, shoes were made for both the right and the left foot. What did they do before that? Well, 1310, heck, they were probably barefoot. Now, in 1874, Levi Strauss markets blue jeans with the copper rivets. And back then, check this out, $13.50 a dozen. Yeah, Thomas Edison in 1926 says that Americans prefer silent movies over what they called talkies. I don't know. I'd fall asleep in any movie. I would definitely fall asleep in a silent movie. And finally, in 1932, Amelia Earhart leaves Newfoundland, and she's the first woman to fly solo across the Atlantic. So there you go. Just some things that happened back on this day.
1: Doing pretty well overall. Begin our Wednesday morning commute, slowing down off and on northbound on Klein Avenue right now with volume between 80, 94 and the lakeshore, squeezing through the lane restrictions in the work zone. Highways and expressways, no accidents or incidents to report right now. Inbound forward to the Ryan looking pretty good. 219-405-7743, our hotline. Scott Rosenberg, Region News Team Traffic.
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2: For Northwest Indiana, a beach hazards statement will be in effect from this morning through Thursday morning. High wave action and dangerous currents expected at Lake Michigan beaches. A high around 58 this afternoon, north wind around 15 miles an hour, gusts as high as 25. Partly cloudy tonight with a low around 43. Mostly sunny Thursday, highs in the mid-60s. Mostly cloudy Thursday night with a low in the upper 40s. Friday showers likely with highs again around the mid-60s.
0: Good morning. It's 617 and 55 degrees in both Merrillville and Munster.
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It is 6:25, and today, weather-wise, it's going to be much different than yesterday. Not nearly as warm. We're going to see highs hovering around 60 today. Oh,

Ava Max on Z107. Good morning, it's Brooke. And I think I've told you, I absolutely despise doing necessary things like putting gas in my car, going to the bank, grocery store. So yesterday I go to the grocery store and like I run through there like I'm in a race. And it's just because I need to get some stuff for breakfast for here. Because lately, normally it'll be like yogurt, bagels, you know, something breakfast like. But I haven't felt like going to the grocery store. So I've just been making peanut butter and jelly sandwiches to bring in every morning. And yesterday I hit a wall. You know, nothing wrong with PB&J. I love them, but I've had enough. So I had to go to the store. And then after that, I went to, and I won't say where, but I went to a well-known chain restaurant. And I was going to get a sandwich, or I was going to get a sandwich and soup.

0: Then I go over, and the soup that I wanted, out of stock. I was like, oh. So I left, went someplace else. But yeah, that was my big errand running yesterday. Not really very. I don't know. I don't feel like it was very successful, other than the fact that I got some yogurt to bring in this morning. We have headlines right now with the Region News team. Also, traffic, weather, and sports are on the way.
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2: 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The Adopt a Highway program got its start in the 1980s, and it's still going strong. Region News team's Jamie Foster spent time with a local organization that thinks it's a great way to give back to the community.
3: Cruise down any highway in the state and you'll see the signs, maybe even the workers. Volunteers, I should say, picking up trash along the side of the road.
4: We see it every day. We drive by it and we don't want to go around looking at disgusting garbage. We want to look at nice greenery and just appreciate what we've got, take care of it while we got it.
3: That was Charles Braun, a Local 81 journeyman. We caught up with members of Laborers Local 81 on a recent Saturday morning while they worked along a one-mile stretch of Highway 49 in Valparaiso as part of Indiana's Adopt a Highway program, a program they're glad to be a part of. Corey Campbell, Local 81 president and business manager.
5: We wanted to get involved because we believe in giving back to the community and helping keep our community a clean, vibrant place to live. 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
3: These guys are no stranger to hard work, and as union member Dan Altgilber says, they're happy to be here.
6: I'm here because I love giving back. I've been in this union a long time, and I appreciate everything that's been done. They gave me the opportunity to live good, and I want to give back.
3: Corey Campbell says they encourage other organizations to do the same.
5: I think it's important for organizations that are interested in giving back to their community. It's a different way of giving back outside of your normal donations and stuff like that. It gets our members active in the community and gives them a sense of pride of giving back.
3: The Adopt a Highway program is coordinated by the Indiana Department of Transportation. They provide safety training, vests, roadwork signs, and trash bags to get the job done. 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In return, NDOT will place a recognition panel sign on the portion of highway adopted by the community groups. For the Region News team, I'm Jamie Foster.
2: 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Your forecast for the region coming up. I'm Laura Voluschko.
7: Moving along fairly well across northwest Indiana's highways and expressways. Just some sluggishness on the Klein Avenue side, northbound side, that is, between 8094 and the Lake Shore with the road work that's going on through there. Inbound forward to the Ryan looks okay if you're headed to Chicago and trains inbound to Chicago along the Monon and Lakeshore corridors moving along on time so far this morning. Trains reporting on time. 219-405-7743 is our hotline. Scott Rosenberg, Region News Team Traffic.
2: For Northwest Indiana, a beach hazards statement will be in effect from this morning through Thursday morning. High wave action and dangerous currents expected at Lake Michigan beaches. A high around 58 this afternoon, north wind around 15 miles an hour, gusts as high as 25. Partly cloudy tonight with a low around 43. Mostly sunny Thursday, highs in the mid-60s. Mostly cloudy Thursday night with a low in the upper 40s. Friday showers likely, with highs again around the mid-60s.
0: It's 55 degrees in Couts at 632 and 56 in Wheatfield.
7: The White Sox scored two runs in the top of the ninth during a 2-1 win over the Seattle Mariners on the road. Chase Midroth tied the game with an RBI single before Andrew Benintendi drove in the go-ahead run. Sean Burke starts for the Sox against Seattle this afternoon, 3:10 first pitch region time. The Cubs are on a four-game losing streak following a 5-2 loss against the Brewers from Wrigley Field. Ben Brown was charged with the loss. The Northsiders send Edward Cabrera to the mound against the Brewers, 6:40 tonight. Meanwhile, in Milwaukee, the Milkmen edged the Railcats 4-3. Same two teams for the rubber match today. The Railcats home opener at U.S. Steel Yard will be Friday evening as they begin a three-game series with the Cleburne Railroaders. WNBA, the Chicago Sky host the Dallas Wings tonight. The Sky will be missing one of their starters for the rest of the season. The team announced yesterday forward Rekia Jackson tore her ACL during Chicago's win over the Lynx on Sunday. The Fever hosts the Portland Fire at Gainbridge Fieldhouse tonight. Meanwhile,

Star Fever guard Caitlin Clark has been named the Grand Marshal of Sunday's Indianapolis 500. NBA playoffs, the Knicks stunned the Cavaliers to take a 1-0 lead in the Eastern Conference Finals. The team overcame a 22-point deficit with less than 8 minutes left in the fourth quarter to force overtime and take down Cleveland 115-104 from Madison Square Garden. Meanwhile, tonight brings NBA fans game two of the highly anticipated Western Conference Finals from Oklahoma City. The Spurs are ahead of the Thunder 1-0 following an epic double overtime win to open the series. The Stanley Cup playoffs continue tonight. The Colorado Avalanche are hosting the Vegas Golden Knights for game one of the Western Conference Final. I'm Scott Rosenberg, that's sports.

0: Then it is Wednesday, so it's Wow Wednesday, and I don't know, maybe this first one I went, wow, maybe you will too. So do you know that most car horns honk in the musical key of F or F sharp? I really never gave it much thought until now. Now, a duel between three people is called a truel. Yeah. President John Quincy Adams, this is kind of creepy, he kept a pet alligator in the White House. Did you just see, I think she was a college graduate, and it's a picture of her, and she's kissing the nose of an alligator? I don't know that I would do that. I wonder if John Quincy Adams played with his alligator, if it was just in the White House. I don't know. All I know is that he did have a pet alligator. It was once illegal for women to wear pants in public in the United States. Now, when I say it was illegal for women to wear pants, I'm talking about slacks. I guess I should clarify that. Yeah, there weren't a bunch of pantless women walking around. And finally, the Jell-O Belt. Yes, it's a real thing. The Jell-O Belt refers to a region in the western United States, mainly centered on Utah and surrounding areas, where, quote, Jell-O is consumed at about twice the national average. All right. Nothing wrong with the little Jell-O now and then. Jell-O reminds me of when I was a kid, but I have not outgrown Jell-O. Still like it. We need to check weather right now and also traffic.
1: Moving along fairly well across northwest Indiana's highways and expressways. Just some sluggishness on the Klein Avenue side, northbound side, that is. Between 80-94 and the Lake Shore with the road work that's going on through there. Inbound forward to the Rhine looks okay if you're headed to Chicago, and trains inbound to Chicago along the Monon and Lake Shore corridors moving along on time so far this morning. Trains reporting on time. 219-405-7743 is our hotline. Scott Rosenberg, Region News Team Traffic.
2: For northwest Indiana, highs around the upper 50s today. North wind around 15 miles an hour, gusts as high as 25. Tonight, partly cloudy with a low around 43. Mostly sunny Thursday, highs in the mid-60s. Thursday night, a low around 48. Showers likely Friday with highs in the mid-60s. Showers and possibly a thunderstorm Friday night, not as cool, with a low near 55. Saturday, a chance of showers with highs in the lower 70s. That's your region forecast.
0: It's 54 degrees in Lake Station at 648 and 55 in Boone Grove.
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I know that Britney just went to rehab a while ago, but there are reports that last week she was in a restaurant barking like a dog. I don't know. Z107.

0: Brittany, before you go, there's something I want you to have.
1: 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But wait a minute, isn't this?
0: Yeah, yes it is.
1: But I thought the old lady dropped it into the ocean in the end.
0: Well, baby, I went down and got it for you.

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1: NBC News Radio, I'm Michael Kastner. President Trump says he hopes to end the conflict with Iran, in his words, very quickly. Speaking at the congressional picnic, he said Iran was eager for a deal and argued the situation should have happened for 47 years. President Trump giving his endorsement to Texas Attorney General Ken Paxton in the state's Republican Senate primary runoff. The endorsement gives Paxton a major boost against incumbent Senator John Cornyn 1 week before the state's election day. And a Colorado town is claiming the top spot as the nation's safest city. More from Mark Mayfield.
2: A new report from the personal finance site Smart Asset reviewed more than 300 cities and determined that Broomfield was the safest city. Smart Asset considered each city's property and violent crime rates, as well as natural disaster risk and traffic fatality data from multiple federal agencies.
1: I'm Michael Kastner.
3: A beach hazards statement is in effect from 7 o'clock this morning through Thursday morning. The National Weather Service says high wave action and dangerous currents are expected at Lake Michigan beaches, with 4 to 6 foot waves expected. The Weather Service urges everyone to stay out of the water to avoid dangerous swimming conditions and to not venture out onto piers, jetties, breakwalls, or other shoreline structures. The National Weather Service Chicago says a line of thunderstorms Monday produced areas of wind damage in Lake County in northwest Indiana and Cook and Kankakee counties in Illinois. A brief EF0 tornado was also confirmed near Paxton, Illinois, about 40 miles south of Kankakee. Highest observed wind gusts included a 65-mile-per-hour gust in Hobart, 62-mile-per-hour gust at the Michigan City Lighthouse, and a 60-mile-per-hour gust a couple miles north of Coutts. NFL Commissioner Roger Goodell is offering an update on the status of the Bears Stadium saga. During an owners' meeting yesterday in Orlando, Goodell said the team is still committed to two viable sites in the Chicago suburb of Arlington Heights and across the state line in Hammond.
4: I've spoken to the governor recently, and I think there's a focus on trying to get something done there, and then they'll have two viable sites that the Bears can make their decision from.
3: Illinois state lawmakers have until May 31st to pass a mega projects bill designed to keep the Bears in Illinois. Your forecast for the region coming up. I'm Laura Velushko.
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7: If you're headed to Chicago this morning, there's an accident reported inbound on the Dan Ryan right before the Chicago Skyway merge. And that's got things backed up onto the inbound Ford Freeway as you're approaching the Dan Ryan merge. Just a heads up there if you're headed downtown to Chicago to the Loop area. Backing up northbound Klein Avenue right near 8094 as you're headed toward the lakeshore. That's that road work lane restriction squeeze there. Everything else across northwest Indiana looking pretty good. 219-405-7743, our hotline. Scott Rosenberg, Region News Team Traffic.
3: For northwest Indiana, a beach hazards statement will be in effect from this morning through Thursday morning. High wave action and dangerous currents expected at Lake Michigan beaches. A high around 58 this afternoon, north wind around 15 miles an hour, gusts as high as 25. Partly cloudy tonight with a low around 43. Mostly sunny Thursday, highs in the mid-60s. Mostly cloudy Thursday night with a low in the upper 40s. Friday showers likely, with highs again around the mid-60s.
8: It's 7:06 on this Wednesday morning and 55 degrees in Wanata. It's also 55 in Hobart, and along the lakefront in Burns Harbor, it's 54.

0: The Region's Playlist, Z107. And you know, it's graduation season, high school and college. And I guess there's an article out about people who go dumpster diving around college campuses. And the idea is that when students move out for the year, they're ditching a lot of, you know, furniture that's still good, also clothes, electronics, and appliances. So people are going to college campuses and rooting through the trash. That does not sound like a very fun activity. But hey, it'll save you some money, I suppose, if you can find some good stuff. I have this morning's brain bender question. So the average American has 13 of these at home. What is it? And it is not something that you eat. That's your hint, okay? The average American person, the average American, I should say, has 13 of these at home. What do you think it is? It is not something you're going to find in your fridge. No, you're not going to be able to eat this. Well, if you do, it's not going to be very good. So I'll tell you what, post your guesses, think about it, and post your guesses up on the Z107 Facebook page, and I'll tell you the answer right around 8:15.
1: Bunching up on that northbound side of Klein Avenue with delays squeezing into the work zone north of 80-94, jammed up on that ramp connecting the westbound Borman to northbound Klein Avenue as well. Inbound Ford to the Ryan bunches up. Inbound on the Ford between about 111th on up to just before the Chicago Skyway, with delays after an earlier crash on the inbound Ryan and the locals. 219-405-7743, our hotline. Scott Rosenberg, Region News Team Traffic.
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2: For Northwest Indiana, a beach hazards statement will be in effect from this morning through Thursday morning. High wave action and dangerous currents expected at Lake Michigan beaches. A high around 58 this afternoon, north wind around 15 miles an hour, gusts as high as 25. Partly cloudy tonight with a low around 43. Mostly sunny Thursday, highs in the mid-60s. Mostly cloudy Thursday night with a low in the upper 40s. Friday showers likely with highs again around the mid-60s.
0: At 7:18, it's 56 degrees in DeMott, and in Wheeler it's 55.
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The Regions Playlist, Z107. It's 727, and we'll see a few peaks of sun today, but really more clouds than sun. Highs right around 60, and if you're a fan of Bowling for Soup, you have a chance to see him. Details are coming up next.

0: in Portage. Yeah, it's happening in June. And it's not just Bowling for Soup. Simple Plan, Daughtry, Diamante, We the Kings. This is a two-night event. And I have tickets tomorrow and Friday to give away. And those tickets, when you win them for me, will be good for either Friday or Saturday, depending on which day you want to go. So, yeah, that's tomorrow and Friday. Just make sure you're listening for your chance to call in and win. We have headlines with the Region News team coming up. Also, traffic and sports, and we'll get an extended forecast. You know, hopefully, I don't know, but we'll probably find out from Matt Wentz. Are we going to have a warm Memorial Day weekend, a rainy Memorial Day weekend, or a cool Memorial Day weekend? Well, we're going to be finding out.
1: NIPSCO says it is hosting three additional community customer care center events. As warmer weather approaches and electric use may increase, NIPSCO says the sessions will help customers better understand their bills, explore assistance options, and efficiency tips as seasonal energy needs shift. Attendees can move through at their own pace and visit a variety of staffed informational stations to explore topics most relevant to them. One of the three customer care center events scheduled is Tuesday, June 9th at the Gary Public Library and Cultural Center on West 5th Avenue. Two others will be held in South Bend and Fort Wayne also in June. All events are 4 to 7 p.m. local time, and customers may arrive at any time during that window. Southwest Airlines no longer welcomes human-like robots on board its flights. Michael Kastner has more.
2: Earlier this month, an employee of a Dallas-based company called the Robot Studio flew Southwest from Dallas Love Field to Las Vegas, along with a robot companion named Stewie. The company had bought a plane ticket for Stewie and had made sure its battery was FAA compliant. The very next day, Southwest banned human-like or animal-like robots from its flights, either as passengers or as checked baggage.
3: I'm Michael Kastner.
1: From Green Zone at our website, the Lake County Master Gardeners Association will highlight seven gardens in St. John, Munster, and Schererville at its annual garden walk on Sunday, June 28th, 9 a.m. to 3 p.m. This year's theme is Pollinating Pathways. Master Gardeners will be available throughout the walk to answer questions, share knowledge, and help visitors discover plants and techniques suited to Northwest Indiana. This year will also include a special demonstration station featuring heirloom plants and container gardening techniques. Proceeds from the garden walk support scholarships for local students studying agriculture or horticulture, community gardening projects, and educational programming for the public. Your forecast for the region coming up. I'm Laura Velushko.
4: Wednesday morning, highways and expressways moving along. Light to light, bumping along with our volume hitting its peak along U.S. 30, U.S. 41 and the like. And we are riding the brakes northbound on Klein Avenue between 80 and 94 and the Lakeshore, squeezing through lane restrictions with the work zone there. Inbound forward to the Ryan starts to jam up as you head into the Dan Ryan merge from 111th on in right now. South Shore trains are reporting on time, westbound headed to Chicago. 219-405-7743, our hotline, Scott Rosenberg, Region News Team Traffic. Region News Team meteorologist Matt Wentz, kind of jacket weather today, but our high temperature is going to depend, on how close you are to that big lake.
5: That big old lake, that's right. I like your French, too, Scott. You said jacket weather. Very nice.
4: Weather.
5: You've been practicing.
4: Oui.
5: Jacket weather. Oui, oui. In terms of the forecast here today, you're right. Yeah, it's going to be one of those days where it's cooler near the lake. Temperatures this afternoon, with clouds giving way to sunshine, will reach into the 60s inland, but then you get into the shadow of the lake. Temperatures will be in the 50s with that wind off the chilly water of Lake Michigan. Tonight, not bad. Upper 40s for lows. We'll clear skies out. Sunshine tomorrow. We'll start the warming trend. Few clouds around. We're talking upper 60s for highs tomorrow. It'll be another day where it's slightly cooler near the lake. Not quite as cool, though. It'll be a very comfortable Thursday around here. And then Friday looks good as well. We'll have sunshine followed by increasing clouds. All of us, even up towards the lakeshore, should make it into the low 70s. And then we talk Memorial Day weekend. We've been tracking that rain chance into the area. It does look like Saturday's the day that we turn pretty rainy around here. Temps will be in the 70s, 60s near the lakeshore. And then Sunday, less rainy, but still some showers around on Sunday. We'll make it into the mid and upper 70s for highs. And then Memorial Day itself, Scott, looks like we should clear out. That rain will push just south of us, upper 70s for highs. So not a bad weekend temperature-wise, but turning rainy around here Saturday into Sunday.
4: And you say pushing south on Sunday. Does that mean Indianapolis and the big race?
5: Yeah, it's going to be in and around there, maybe down towards Evansville. It just depends on where this bounce.

0: settles. Yeah, I know. Big event there, obviously, for that. And that rain, that boundary, where that ends up going, it's either going to be clear skies and there's going to be the sharp line of where the rain is. That looks to settle just south of us all of next week. And so there's a chance the pattern could change and it comes, you know, 50 miles north and we have a rainy week next week. But for now, we'll keep it mainly dry to start.
1: All right. Because, you know, it ain't the greatest spectacle in motorsports if it's raining.
0: Right. That's the worst spectacle in all of sports because the cars are parked. So, yeah, well, we'll keep an eye on where that rain settles, but it's going to be a pretty close call.
1: All right. Region News Team Meteorologist Matt Wentz, thank you so much. We'll hear from you again coming up lunchtime, 12 o'clock.
0: All right. Thanks, Scott.
2: Hey, Matt. Thanks a lot. We will catch you back here tomorrow morning. It's 7:36 and 55 degrees in Schererville, and it's also 55 in Winfield.
1: The White Sox scored two runs in the top of the ninth during a 2-1 win over the Seattle Mariners on the road. Chase Midroff tied the game with an RBI single before Andrew Benintendi drove in the go-ahead run. Sean Burke starts for the Sox against Seattle this afternoon, 3:10 first pitch region time. The Cubs are on a four-game losing streak following a 5-2 loss against the Brewers from Wrigley Field. Ben Brown was charged with the loss. The Northsiders send Edward Cabrera to the mound against the Brewers, 6:40 tonight. Meanwhile, in Milwaukee, the Milkmen edged the Railcats 4-3. Same two teams for the rubber match today. The Railcats home opener at U.S. Steel Yard will be Friday evening as they begin a three-game series with the Cleburne Railroaders. WNBA, the Chicago Sky host the Dallas Wings tonight. The Sky will be missing one of their starters for the rest of the season. The team announced yesterday forward Rekia Jackson tore her ACL during Chicago's win over the Lynx on Sunday. The Fever hosts the Portland Fire at Gainbridge Fieldhouse tonight. Meanwhile, star Fever guard Caitlin Clark has been named the Grand Marshal of Sunday's Indianapolis 500. NBA playoffs, the Knicks stunned the Cavaliers to take a 1-0 lead in the Eastern Conference Finals. The team overcame a 22-point deficit with less than 8 minutes left in the fourth quarter to force overtime and take down Cleveland 115-104 from Madison Square Garden. Meanwhile, tonight brings NBA fans game two of the highly anticipated Western Conference Finals from Oklahoma City. The Spurs are ahead of the Thunder 1-0 following an epic double overtime win to open the series. The Stanley Cup playoffs continue tonight. The Colorado Avalanche are hosting the Vegas Golden Knights for game one of the Western Conference Final. I'm Scott Rosenberg, that's sports.

0: DC on Z107. And, you know, we do retro weekends every weekend. And this weekend, because it's a three-day weekend, it will be a three-day retro weekend. So you'll hear songs from the 80s, also songs from the 90s, and even the early to mid-2000s. It's all weekend long, and we will be your soundtrack for Memorial Day, whether you're grilling or, I don't know, maybe you're brave enough to go to the beach and hop in the water. That water is still cold, cold, cold. But, yes, all weekend long, no matter what you're doing, you can hear retro songs right here on Z107.
1: Wednesday morning, highways and expressways moving along. Light to light, bumping along with our volume hitting its peak along U.S. 30, U.S. 41 and the like. And we are riding the brakes northbound on Klein Avenue between 80 and 94 and the Lakeshore, squeezing through lane restrictions with the work zone there. Inbound forward to the Ryan starts to jam up as you head into the Dan Ryan merge from 111th on in right now. South Shore trains are reporting on time, westbound headed to Chicago. 219-405-7743, our hotline, Scott Rosenberg, Region News Team Traffic.
2: For Northwest Indiana, a beach hazards statement will be in effect from this morning through Thursday morning. High wave action and dangerous currents expected at Lake Michigan beaches. A high around 58 this afternoon, north wind around 15 miles an hour, gusts as high as 25. Partly cloudy tonight with a low around 43. Mostly sunny Thursday, highs in the mid-60s. Mostly cloudy Thursday night with a low in the upper 40s. Friday showers likely with highs again around the mid-60s.
0: At 7:49, it's 57 degrees in Rensselaer, and in Cedar Lake, it's 55.
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1: Primary elections were held in six states Tuesday, with a lot of attention going towards one race, in particular in Kentucky. That's where seven-term Congressman Thomas Massie, a vocal Trump critic, has conceded the Republican primary for the state's 4th congressional district to Ed Gallrein in the most expensive U.S. House primary in history. It was one of the top races many believed was a test to measure Trump's grip on the GOP. The FBI says the two teen suspects behind Monday's deadly shooting at the Islamic Center of San Diego were radicalized online. The suspects killed three adults at the center, including a security guard. The Sandy fire is nearly 17 acres and now 5% contained. Mark Mayfield with more.
2: Crews in Ventura and Los Angeles counties continue to fight the flames in the hills between Simi Valley and the San Fernando Valley. So far, one house has been lost.
1: I'm Michael Kastner.
3: The Indiana State Comptroller's Office this week announced the launch of a new federal funding expenditures dashboard that shows exactly where the funds come from and how they were used by the state. A news release said it also offers the ability to see trends by providing 6 years of historical data. State Comptroller Elise Nishala says federal grants made up 42% of Indiana's general revenue for fiscal year 2025, a total of $22.6 billion. The new online dashboard can be found at the Indiana Transparency Portal. Drive Clean Indiana says this month's Crossroads Forum webinar is in honor of National Clean Air Month and will feature presentations from members of the Northwest Indiana Partners for Clean Air Steering Committee. They'll talk about the history of the committee and air quality in Northwest Indiana and the importance of Air Quality Action Days. St. John-based Drive Clean Indiana is a U.S. Department of Energy-designated Clean Cities and Communities Coalition. The webinar is Tuesday, May 26th, 1 to 2 p.m. Central Time. Friends of Indiana Dunes says today, May 20th, is World Bee Day, a worldwide celebration of bees and other pollinators and the critical role they play in ecosystems. The nonprofit says World Bee Day also raises awareness about the threats bees face, and they encourage region residents to mark the day by planting bee-friendly native flowers. Your forecast for the region coming up. I'm Laura Velushko.
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5: Getting some sluggishness now, westbound 8094 with an accident off to the side reported just past Grant Street, and traffic between I-65 and Grant Street kind of riding the brakes. Northbound Klein Avenue, delays with the work zone squeezed north of 8094 there. The feeder ramps from the east and westbound Borman to northbound Klein also affected there. 219-405-7743 is our hotline. Scott Rosenberg, Region News Team Traffic.
3: For Northwest Indiana, a beach hazards statement will be in effect from this morning through Thursday morning. High wave action and dangerous currents expected at Lake Michigan beaches. A high around 58 this afternoon, north wind around 15 miles an hour, gusts as high as 25. Partly cloudy tonight with a low around 43. Mostly sunny Thursday, highs in the mid-60s. Mostly cloudy Thursday night with a low in the upper 40s. Friday showers likely, with highs again around the mid-60s.
6: Good morning. It's 8:05 and 55 degrees in Hebron. It's also 55 in Highland, and along the lakefront in East Chicago, it's 54.

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0: Nelly Furtado on the Regions playlist, Z107. It is Brooke, and I do have the answer to this morning's brain bender question. The average American has 13 of these at home. My question to you is, what is it? And the hint that I gave you was that it's not something you eat. No, the average American has 13 unread books at home. See, you don't want to eat books. So I think there are people who eat paper, and that's some sort of a weird syndrome, and I forget what it's called. But yes, the average American has 13 unread books at home. I think I probably do. I don't know. I'd have to go home and look. I'll probably forget by the time I get home. Hey, it is Wagon Wednesday, which is brought to you by Healthy Paws in Valparaiso and Paws in Motion. And yesterday, Katie Day and I were at the Hobart Humane Society, and we met Walter. Walter is a big orange cat, super, super sweet, looking for his forever home. Walter, I'll tell you this, Walter is diabetic, but he's doing really, really well, and he just wants to get out of the shelter and go hang out on a sofa or on a bed somewhere, and maybe it's your sofa or bed. So right now, let's just learn a little bit more about Walter.
1: He was an owner surrender to us. He's a really sweet guy, loves being handled. But the one thing about Walter is that he's so sweet that he's a diabetic.
2: I love what you did with that. But yeah. That he's diabetic.
1: Yes.
2: With Brooke in relation.
3: So does he have to take insulin?
1: Yes, he's taking insulin twice a day. We're getting him regulated right now. He's doing awesome. He's perfect for his shots. He's really like the best cat ever. His monthly care is about $150 to $225 a month. But once he gets regulated, and he's getting regulated really quickly, he's going to be super awesome to take care of.
3: So I have never, I know that diabetes happens in animals just like it does humans. So with humans, obviously, you do the finger prick or you have a monitor. So is it the same with a cat? Do you do the same thing?
1: Yeah, so you can actually prick cats in their ear or on their paw to do the blood glucose check. Okay. And then they also have, the monitors that humans can have, we can use them on animals as well.
3: Interesting.
1: But he's regulating so quickly right now that we don't see a need for that.
3: Right.
1: He's a young guy. He's about 3 years old, I believe. So he has a good long life ahead of him.
3: You gotta lay off the sweets, Walter.
1: Yeah, he is losing a little bit of weight right now, too. He's on the thick side.
3: If someone wanted to adopt Walter, how would they go about doing that?
1: All they have to do is visit our website, hshobart.org, and fill out an application, and we will get a hold of you so fast.
3: Awesome. Stop by the Hobart Humane Society and meet this sweet guy, Walter, for yourself.
4: Well, we're trying to figure out exactly why, but we've got traffic on the brakes briefly right now on the southbound side of I-65 just after Ridge Road before you get to 53rd, northbound unaffected by that. Riding the brakes a bit between I-65 and Broadway on the westbound Borman and jammed up northbound Klein Avenue from 8094 north to about 169/15th Avenue, squeezing into the work zone there, northbound on Klein headed toward the lakeshore. A lot of congestion right now in the Schererville area, westbound US 30, approaching Route 41. We've got a report of an accident mixed in there. 219-405-7743, our hotline. Scott Rosenberg, Region News Team Traffic.
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5: For Northwest Indiana, cooler today. Highs in the upper 50s. Inland only in the lower 50s near the lake. North winds 10 to 15 miles per hour, increasing to 15 to 20, with gusts up to 25. A beach hazards statement is in effect through Thursday morning. High wave action and dangerous currents expected at Lake Michigan beaches. Partly cloudy tonight, lows in the mid-40s. Thursday, milder with highs in the lower 60s inland, upper 50s near the lake. Thursday night, mostly cloudy, lows in the upper 40s.
0: It's 55 degrees in Lowell at 819 and 54 in Chesterton.
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Regions playlist, Z107, it's 826, and we are working our way towards a three-day holiday weekend, Memorial Day on Monday. Of course, it's time to spend with family and friends, do some barbecuing, but also, and most important, it's time to remember those who fought for our country and paid the ultimate price.

The playlist is Z107, and I don't know, I am such a creature of habit. When something changes, I'm like, whoa, what's going on? I don't like change. And a lot of people are like that. And I don't know if you'll like this, but Google is changing its search box, and this is the first time they're doing this in 25 years. So they have done away with just a simple bar, and they've added all these little bells and whistles to incorporate more interactive searches. And, of course, AI. AI is everywhere. And, you know, I've said I don't like it. Well, it's not that I don't like it. It's just that I think it kind of creeps me out. So if you are on Google and you're like, I'm going to Google something. Well, yeah, you can still Google something, but it's just not going to look the same as it has in the past. So I don't know. I don't know if that's good or if that's bad. I mean, it's good in the sense that I guess that they're, you know, they're incorporating AI, if that's, you know, what you're into. And, you know, there's sometimes I do like that Meta AI on Facebook. So if there's a post and let's say, oh gosh, I don't know, it talks about a restaurant or something. And then

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1: The Indiana Department of Environmental Management is encouraging Hoosiers to apply for free well water testing through the 2026 Groundwater Monitoring Network. The office says private well water is unregulated, but IDEM's Office of Water Quality Drinking Water Branch periodically collects water samples from private residential drinking water wells to characterize groundwater conditions. To volunteer your well, complete an online survey by June 1st. Arrangements will be made with selected homeowners to collect a water sample between June and October. We've shared a link to the survey on the Region News Team Facebook page. A sleep expert is offering advice on the room temperature overnight to increase the chances of getting a good night's sleep. Sleep specialist Dr. Brian Chen with Cleveland Clinic says setting the thermometer between 60 and 67 degrees is recommended to help fall asleep and stay asleep.
2: When your body is hot at nighttime, it doesn't sleep well. You're going to be sweating more. You're going to be less comfortable. You're going to be moving around. And your body's core body temperature is supposed to drop down lower and lower to its minimum during your sleep.
1: May is better sleep month. Your forecast for the region coming up. I'm Laura Voluschko.
3: Accident reported and adding to the congestion westbound on US 30 in Schererville approaching Route 41. Those delays start right around Robin Hood Boulevard from what we can see right now. Had some sluggishness southbound 65 just after Ridge Road, but it clears up before you get to 61st. Westbound Borman moving along in pretty good shape. Riding the brakes in a couple little spots. Same thing northbound on Klein Avenue between 80-94 and the Lakeshore with the road work going on there. 219-405-7743, our hotline. Scott Rosenberg, Region News Team Traffic.
1: For Northwest Indiana, a beach hazards statement will be in effect from this morning through Thursday morning. High wave action and dangerous currents expected at Lake Michigan beaches. A high around 58 this afternoon, north wind around 15 miles an hour, gusts as high as 25. Partly cloudy tonight with a low around 43. Mostly sunny Thursday, highs in the mid-60s. Mostly cloudy Thursday night with a low in the upper 40s. Friday showers likely with highs again around the mid-60s.
0: 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It's 8:33 and 55 degrees in Couts, and it's also 55 in Merivale.
4: 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For baseball this evening, Michigan City is at Crown Point. Portage goes to LaPorte. Lake Central heads to Merivale. Munster is at Ileana Christian. Morton heads to River Forest. TF North is at East Chicago Central. Hammond Central heads to Hast. Marist heads to Hanover Central. And on the Region Sports Network, Chesterton is at Valparaiso. Tomorrow, River Forest is at Michigan City. New Prairie goes to Portage. Highland hosts Bishop Knoll. Whiting goes to Hobart. Lake Station is at Hammond Central. Griffith takes on Washington Township. John Glenn heads to Wheeler. 21st Century is at East Chicago Central. Hanover Central hosts Providence Catholic. Benton Central will go to Kankakee Valley. Westville heads to Oregon Davis. And Rensselaer Central will head to Hebron. Softball this evening features Lowell at Crown Point. And Drain is at Griffith. Highland will go to Hobart. Westville heads to Michigan City. Portage hosts Couts. LaPorte will head to South Bend Adams. Whiting visits Merivale. Marquette Catholic will visit River Forest. Ileana Christian will head to Calumet. And Morgan Township is at Hebron. Tomorrow, Kankakee Valley is at Portage. Lowell goes to Chesterton. Hanover Central visits Valparaiso. Boone Grove heads to Munster. River Forest goes to Merivale. Morgan Township is at Michigan City. LaPorte is at South Central. Ileana Christian will head to Crown Point. Hammond Central is at East Chicago Central. Calumet is on the road at Marquette Catholic. Couts visits West Central. And Hebron is at Rensselaer Central. 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That's all from us. I'm Mike DeWan with the Region Sports Network, the only game in town.

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0: Okay, Rocks Fest is coming to Portage Mall June 19th and 20th. That's Friday and Saturday. And you can see Diamante, We the Kings, Bowling for Soup, Daughtry, a whole bunch of really great bands and artists. And tomorrow and Friday, I'm going to have tickets to give away. Yeah, so make sure you're listening for that. And then if you do win, by the way, you get to choose which night you go. Time now for some music news. The Foo Fighters' Dave Grohl, he was asked to name the band's cringiest lyric. And at first he said, quote, well, take your pick. I swear there are so many I hate. Then he chose a lyric from the song DOA that goes, quote, it's a shame we have to die, my dear. No one's getting out of here alive. He said, quote, that is so stupid. That's one of those lyrics that I wrote because the guys were like, hey, Dave, sing something, anything. When you buy VIP tickets to a show, you expect a lot of perks. An obstructed view is not one of them. But people apparently have bought these VIP floor seats to see Harry Styles on his Together tour. They're getting just that thanks to 10-foot walkways that are part of the setup. There have been enough complaints that the design is being rethought. A rep for the tour says, quote, those areas are being reviewed carefully and adjusted where possible in compliance with all the safety regulations. There are three walkways totaling about 350 yards in length, and Harry spends about half the show on them as opposed to the main stage where the band is. Jonas Brothers, they're adding podcasters to their resume. Brothers Kevin, Joe, and Nick just launched a new podcast called Hey Jonas, and the show promises candid, behind-the-scenes conversations about family life, touring, brotherhood, and the kind of chaos that happens when siblings spend decades trapped in the same house, also on buses and stages. Fans can also call a hotline, 1-844-HEY-JONAS, to leave questions for the trio. The podcast launch comes during a packed stretch for the band. The Jonas Brothers are currently working on Camp Rock 3, where they'll return as the Gray Brothers, while also serving as producers. Now, Demi Lovato is also scheduled as a producer, though it's still unclear whether or not she'll appear on screen. That is Z107 Music News.
1: Pretty typical stuff across Northwest Indiana right now. I-65, the Borman-Indiana toll road, all moving along in pretty good shape. Klein Avenue, those delays, sluggishness northbound between 80-94 and the Lakeshore with the road work going on there. Something you'd like to tell us now or throughout the day, give us a call, 219-405-7743, our hotline. Scott Rosenberg, Region News Team Traffic.
2: For Northwest Indiana, a beach hazards statement will be in effect from this morning through Thursday morning. High wave action and dangerous currents expected at Lake Michigan beaches. A high around 58 this afternoon, north wind around 15 miles an hour, gusts as high as 25. Partly cloudy tonight with a low around 43. Mostly sunny Thursday, highs in the mid-60s. Mostly cloudy Thursday night with a low in the upper 40s. Friday showers likely, with highs again around the mid-60s.
0: It is 54 degrees in Hobart at 849 and also 54 in Griffith.
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6: 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I'm from the dirty, but that Chico nice. 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
1: A candidate endorsed by President Trump has defeated a Kentucky Republican who spoke out against Trump. Ed Gowring defeated incumbent Congressman Thomas Massey by nearly 10 percentage points on Tuesday. Massey was the latest politician targeted by President Trump for speaking out against him on some issues, including the Epstein files. California residents are calling for an end to Islamophobia after three people were killed at a San Diego mosque. The three adults were killed Monday when they kept two armed attackers from entering the mosque, which was full of children at the time. Last night, a vigil was held outside the mosque where the three victims were hailed as heroes. Nominations for this year's BET Awards have been announced, and Cardi B leads the pack. She has six nods heading into next month's event. Right behind her, with five nominations each, are fellow rappers Kendrick Lamar and Mariah the Scientist. I'm Michael Kastner.
2: In Chesterton, an event at Thomas Centennial Park last week celebrated the rededication of the park's century-old bandstand after its recent rehabilitation by students in the Chesterton High School Building Trades Program. The Dunlin Chamber says the historic bandstand is one of Chesterton's most recognizable downtown landmarks. A news release from the town said the pressure-treated lumber used for the work is still seasoning and will get a fresh coat of paint by the park department later this year. Also during the event, the Dunlin Garden Club was commended for its continued landscaping and beautification efforts throughout Thomas Centennial Park. A higher education grant program is being expanded to prepare people for today's job market. Rory O'Neill reports.
3: The Workforce Pell Grant Program will provide aid to students who are pursuing educational opportunities that prepare them for those high-risk, high-wage, and in-demand jobs. Pell Grants can be used for workforce training programs that prepare students for immediate employment in as little as 8 weeks. States will determine which high-demand jobs will qualify for the funding. Students can apply for the new Workforce Pell Grants starting July 1st. I'm Rory O'Neill.
2: The National Weather Service Chicago says a line of thunderstorms Monday produced areas of wind damage in Lake County in northwest Indiana and Cook and Kankakee counties in Illinois. And a brief EF0 tornado was also confirmed near Paxton, Illinois, about 40 miles south of Kankakee. Highest observed wind gusts included a 65-mile-per-hour gust in Hobart, 62-mile-per-hour gust at the Michigan City Lighthouse, and a 60-mile-per-hour gust a couple miles north of Coutts. Your forecast for the region coming up. I'm Laura Voluschko.
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5: Pretty typical stuff across northwest Indiana right now. I-65. The Borman-Indiana Toll Road all moving along in pretty good shape. Klein Avenue, those delays, sluggishness northbound between 80 and 94 and the Lakeshore with the road work going on there. Something you'd like to tell us now or throughout the day, give us a call, 219-405-7743, our hotline. Scott Rosenberg, Region News Team Traffic.
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2: For northwest Indiana, cooler today, highs in the upper 50s, inland only in the lower 50s near the lake. North winds 10 to 15 miles per hour, increasing to 15 to 20, with gusts up to 25. A beach hazards statement is in effect through Thursday morning. High wave action and dangerous currents expected at Lake Michigan beaches. Partly cloudy tonight, lows in the mid-40s. Thursday milder with highs in the lower 60s inland, upper 50s near the lake. Thursday night, mostly cloudy, lows in the upper 40s.
7: Good morning. It's 9:07 and 56 degrees in Valparaiso. It's also 56 in South Haven and along the lakefront in Miller Beach. It's 55. Z1.

day. Yeah, we're getting closer and closer to that 3-day weekend. And, you know, beginning on Friday at 5, it is a 3-day retro weekend here on Z107. So you'll be able to hear songs from the 80s, you know, like Alphaville, some Bon Jovi, songs from the 90s. And also songs from the early 2000s. Just consider us your soundtrack for the moment.

0: stuck in traffic on the Borman, backup on Dickey Road, construction on the toll road?
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0: right, so Friday, yes, it is the beginning of Memorial Day weekend, and it's also a chance for you to score some gift certificates to two what I think are really, really awesome restaurants here in the region. Both actually in Valpo. One is Brewman's Hot Chicken. It is so good. I have had that. Now, the other one, I still need to get to, but I'm going to Blue Point Oysters and Sushi Bar. Yeah, so half off either of these restaurants if you score these gift certificates, and you can do that Friday morning at 9 at Z1071FM.com.
1: 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The Adopt a Highway program got its start in the 1980s, and it's still going strong. Region News team's Jamie Foster spent time with a local organization that thinks it's a great way to give back to the community.
2: Cruise down any highway in the state, and you'll see the signs, maybe even the workers. Volunteers, I should say, picking up trash along the side of the road.
3: We see it every day. We drive by it, and we don't want to like go around looking at disgusting garbage. We want to look at nice greenery, and you know, just appreciate what we've got and take care of it while we got it.
2: That was Charles Braun, a Local 81 journeyman. We caught up with members of Laborers Local 81 on a recent Saturday morning while they worked along a one-mile stretch of Highway 49 in Valparaiso as part of Indiana's Adopt a Highway program, a program they're glad to be a part of. Corey Campbell, Local 81 president and business manager.
4: We wanted to get involved because we believe in giving back to the community and helping keep our community a clean, vibrant place to live. So we think it's important to keep up the mile stretch by our union hall to make sure that it's clean and we're doing our

0: part.
1: These guys are no stranger to hard work, and as union member Dan Altgilber says, they're happy to be here.
2: 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I've been in this union a long time, and I appreciate everything that's been done. They gave me the opportunity to live good, and I want to give back.
1: Corey Campbell says they encourage other organizations to do the same.
3: 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It gets our members active in the community and gives them a sense of pride of giving back.
1: The Adopt a Highway program is coordinated by the Indiana Department of Transportation. They provide safety training, vests, roadwork signs, and trash bags to get the job done. 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
4: 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I'm Laura Voluszko. For Northwest Indiana, a beach hazards statement will be in effect from this morning through Thursday morning. High wave action and dangerous currents expected at Lake Michigan beaches. A high around 58 this afternoon, north wind around 15 miles an hour, gusts as high as 25. Partly cloudy tonight with a low around 43. Mostly sunny Thursday, highs in the mid-60s. Mostly cloudy Thursday night with a low in the upper 40s. Friday showers likely, with highs again around the mid-60s.
5: It's 9:07 right now, and in Munster it's 56, and in Portage it's 55 degrees.

0: All right, hump day, Katie.
1: How did we make it here?
0: I don't know.
1: It's hump day?
0: How are we going to make it to Friday?
1: Why am I just realizing it's hump day?
0: You just realized that?
1: Yes.
0: Normally, you're like, yeah, hump day.
1: I mean, hump day. I'm ready for it.
0: Okay, so, you know, holiday weekend, Memorial Day, a lot of cars. Record-breaking amount of cars on the road, according to AAA.
1: They say that.
0: Do you have, like, a funny road trip story?
1: Well, I'll tell you this. I used to be the person that sits in the front seat.
0: Okay.
1: Because when my dad's like king road trip.
0: Uh-huh.
1: So we would go on a road trip with my dad pretty much every summer. And so I'd sit in the front seat and we'd have our MapQuest directions printed out.
0: Uh-huh.
1: My brother would be in the back because I'm older.
0: Remember, he had to print out the MapQuest.
1: Yes. Yeah. This is before GPS. So I was like in the front seat and I was supposed to be MapQuesting my dad, but we were not really getting anywhere fast because
0: right.
1: We were making like a square because I wouldn't tell him when to turn.
0: Make it a square.
1: No, we really were making like a ginormous square. I was like, oh, I don't know. And once you miss your turn on MapQuest,
0: yeah, you have to
1: look at the road names. And so I ended up getting demoted on the side of the road.
0: You got demoted?
1: My brother got to the front and then I got demoted to the back. But yeah, and it's kind of funny because then a few years ago, my dad and I went on a road trip to Nova Scotia.
0: Uh-huh.
1: And I took my dad on this trip because we were just always talking about doing a big one together, just
0: right.
1: The two of us. So I'm like, I'm driving because you would always drive when I was a kid. So I'm going to pay it back to you. And he goes, mm-hmm. Do you know where you're going? And I was like, it's not the days of the MapQuest anymore.
0: Right. You got GPS now.
1: Yeah.
0: Much more
1: reliable.
0: Before, this was long before MapQuest or GPS, we spent our summers when I was a kid traveling back and forth from Kansas City to Chicago because we lived in Kansas City, but my mom was from Chicago and her parents lived in Chicago. And so it was always this, you know, trek across Iowa. We always went the Iowa way and not the St. Louis way because Iowa was a little bit shorter. Also, it was like one long continuous road.
1: Yeah.
0: You know, but I remember, I guess my brother was probably about six or seven years old. And, Mom, I gotta go to the bathroom. Mom, I gotta go to the bathroom. So, you know, she's pulled over on the side of the road because he's a guy. He can go down in the bushes, right?
1: Yeah.
0: So he's in the back seat. He opens the car door and he's doing his business. Problem is, he was peeing on the inside of the car door.
1: No, what?
0: He was. And my mom's are you doing? And my stepfather was so mad.
1: It had to stink like urine the rest of the way.
0: Well, they had to clean it as best they could until we got to a truck stop or gas station.
1: Okay, when it was on the side of the door, like, I'm picturing, you know, those cup holders on the back.
0: Right, the little pockets.
1: Was it like a pocket of pee?
0: No, I don't think it was a pocket
1: God.
0: Of pee. It was beyond that, but it was still on the door of the car. Like, I can still mentally, I remember what car it was. I remember the color of the exterior and, more importantly, the interior and the fact that there was liquid dripping down the interior.
1: Aww.
0: Of the, you know?
1: Why would he do that?
0: Because he was 7 years old, and my brother at that age was the kind of kid who could not get from point A to point B without, like, thorough instruction.
1: Aww.
0: So he just knew that he had to relieve himself, and wherever it lands, and it happened to land on the inside of the car.
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3: Iran's Revolutionary Guard is threatening to escalate the war beyond the Middle East if the U.S. and Israel decide to attack again. In a statement today, the Guard said it would deliver crushing blows to places you cannot imagine. President Trump said yesterday his wish was to end the war very quickly. Kentucky Republican Thomas Massey is conceding to his challenger for the U.S. Senate. The results are in after primary elections were held in six states on Tuesday, including the closely watched battle for Kentucky's 4th congressional district. Immigration and Customs Enforcement agents continue making arrests at the immigration courthouses in Lower Manhattan despite an order from a judge not to do it. More from Scott Pringle.
4: ICE agents took a Honduran man into custody Tuesday morning at one of the courthouses. It was just a day earlier. A federal judge ruled the court areas are off limits in just about all circumstances. The Department of Homeland Security denies it violated that order.
3: I'm Michael Kastner.
5: In Valparaiso, the city says Vail Park Road is closed from the Five Point Roundabout at Calumet Avenue and Roosevelt Road to the Silhavy Road and Vail Park Road Roundabout today, May 20th, through this afternoon to allow for repair of a water main break. Motorists are encouraged to use Glendale Boulevard and Country Club Road as alternate routes to avoid the closure area. The Indiana State Comptroller's Office this week announced the launch of a new federal funding expenditures dashboard that shows exactly where the funds come from and how they were used by the state. A news release said it also offers the ability to see trends by providing 6 years of historical data. State Comptroller Elise Nishala says federal grants made up 42% of Indiana's general revenue for fiscal year 2025, a total of $22.6 billion. The new online dashboard can be found at the Indiana Transparency Portal. Drive Clean Indiana says this month's Crossroads Forum webinar is in honor of National Clean Air Month and will feature presentations from members of the Northwest Indiana Partners for Clean Air Steering Committee. They'll talk about the history of the committee and air quality in Northwest Indiana and the importance of Air Quality Action Days. St. John-based Drive Clean Indiana is a U.S. Department of Energy-designated Clean Cities and Communities Coalition. The webinar is Tuesday, May 26th, 1 to 2 p.m. Central Time. Friends of Indiana Dunes says today, May 20th, is World Bee Day, a worldwide celebration of bees and other pollinators and the critical role they play in ecosystems. The nonprofit says World Bee Day also raises awareness about the threats bees face, and they encourage region residents to mark the day by planting bee-friendly native flowers. Your forecast for the region coming up. I'm Laura Velushko.
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5: For Northwest Indiana, a beach hazards statement will be in effect from this morning through Thursday morning. High wave action and dangerous currents expected at Lake Michigan beaches. A high around 58 this afternoon, north wind around 15 miles an hour, gusts as high as 25. Partly cloudy tonight with a low around 43. Mostly sunny Thursday, highs in the mid-60s. Mostly cloudy Thursday night with a low in the upper 40s. Friday showers likely with highs again around the mid-60s.

If you feel like you've been running around in circles all this week so far, just know that you're halfway through it, okay? It's Katie on Z1071, keeping you company on the job and reminding you that you are almost to the weekend, and we are celebrating a Wednesday, just like we always do, a Wagon Wednesday, by going to one of our local animal shelters. You're going to see that video later today on our Facebook page at Z1071, so make sure you're following us if you're not already.

Happy Wednesday from Z1071. You are almost to the weekend. It's Katie. We're keeping you company on the job. And the fact that you're already halfway through the week, there's a special name for that.

0: question of the day we're going to be talking about in an hour on C107.1. So be there or be square. Okay? The viral spiral. We're going to see what's trending at 1:30 this afternoon. And I'm not saying this is how a debt should be handled, but taking matters into his own hands seemed to work out for him.
1: News, traffic, and weather updates for Northwest Indiana. 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

Just because you paid your security deposit does not mean that you're in the clear. At some point, the payment becomes due, and if you can't pay up, you better hope your contractor is more understanding than this guy. 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

0: How can you possibly be upset on vacation? Maybe if someone tries to steal your seat on the airplane. Hey, it's Katie Day on Z107. And airlines are officially cracking down on seat squatters. And it's about time that they did. Seat squatters, if you don't know, are people who board a plane and take a seat that is not theirs, often hoping that no one will challenge them. But if anyone dares to take the window seat I paid an extra $14 for, I'm hitting that call light and we're going to square this up in the aisle real quick. Now, you can call me a Karen all you want, but my seat is my seat. And there's no doubt in my mind that assigned seating can bring out the worst in people. Yet somehow Southwest Airlines still thought it would be a good idea to switch to it.
1: In Valparaiso, the city says Vail Park Road is closed from the Five Point Roundabout at Calumet Avenue and Roosevelt Road to the Silhavy Road and Vail Park Road Roundabout today, May 20th, through this afternoon to allow for repair of a water main break. Motorists are encouraged to use Glendale Boulevard and Country Club Road as alternate routes to avoid the closure area. The Indiana State Comptroller's Office this week announced the launch of a new federal funding expenditures dashboard that shows exactly where the funds come from and how they were used by the state. A news release said it also offers the ability to see trends by providing 6 years of historical data. State Comptroller Elise Nishala says federal grants made up 42% of Indiana's general revenue for fiscal year 2025, a total of

$22.6 million. The new online dashboard can be found at the Indiana Transparency Portal. Drive Clean Indiana says this month's Crossroads Forum webinar is in honor of National Clean Air Month and will feature presentations from members of the Northwest Indiana Partners for Clean Air Steering Committee. They'll talk about the history of the committee and air quality in Northwest Indiana and the importance of Air Quality Action Days. St. John-based Drive Clean Indiana is a U.S. Department of Energy designated Clean Cities and Communities Coalition. The webinar is Tuesday, May 26th, 1 to 2 p.m. Central Time. Friends of Indiana Dunes says today, May 20th, is World Bee Day, a worldwide celebration of bees and other pollinators and the critical role they play in ecosystems. The nonprofit says World Bee Day also raises awareness about the threats bees face, and they encourage region residents to mark the day by planting bee-friendly native flowers. Your forecast for the region coming up. I'm Laura Voluszko. For Northwest Indiana, highs around the upper 50s inland this afternoon, only in the lower 50s near the lake. North winds 10 to 15 miles per hour, increasing to 15 to 20, with gusts up to 25 in the afternoon. A beach hazard statement is in effect through Thursday morning. High wave action and dangerous currents expected at Lake Michigan beaches. Tonight, partly cloudy, lows in the mid-40s. Thursday, a few clouds with highs in the mid-60s inland, around 60 closer to the lake. Thursday night, mostly cloudy, lows in the upper 40s.

0: AAA estimates that 45 million Americans are traveling this weekend for Memorial Day. 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Okay? 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

0: Do you wait for justice to be served, or do you take matters into your own hands? 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The crew reportedly received the $500 deposit up front, but the homeowner later refused to pay the remaining balance once the job was completed. And the contractor was not having it. So, he brought his crew back out to the property and broke up the freshly poured concrete. And I'm not saying that this is how you should settle disputes, but I think it's safe to say that the point was made.
1: Your next Region News update is coming up from Z107.

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1: President Trump says he isn't rushing when it comes to Iran.
2: Ideally, I'd like to see few people killed as opposed to a lot.
1: Speaking to reporters this morning, he said there was a lot of anger in Iran right now because people are living so badly. His latest comments come as Iran's Revolutionary Guard is threatening to escalate the war beyond the Middle East if the U.S. and Israel decide to attack again. President Trump is on his way to deliver the keynote address at the U.S. Coast Guard Academy graduation. It'll take place at the U.S. Coast Guard Academy in New London, Connecticut. The Knicks have taken a 1-0 lead in the Eastern Conference Finals after a stunning comeback win over the Cavaliers last night.
3: I'm not going to lie, we down double digits. It might be an issue, but I believe in my Knicks.
1: The team overcame a 22-point deficit with less than 8 minutes left in the fourth quarter to force overtime and take down Cleveland. 115-104. I'm Michael Kastner.
4: In Valparaiso, the city says Vail Park Road is closed from the Five Point Roundabout at Calumet and Roosevelt to the Sylhavy Road and Vail Park Roundabout today through the afternoon to allow for repair of a water main break. Motorists are encouraged to use Glendale Boulevard and Country Club Road as alternate routes to avoid the closure area. NIPSCO says it is hosting 3 additional community customer care center events. As warmer weather approaches and electric use may increase, NIPSCO says the sessions will help customers better understand their bills, explore assistance options, and efficiency tips as seasonal energy needs shift. Attendees can move through at their own pace and visit a variety of staffed informational stations to explore topics most relevant to them. One of the 3 customer care center events scheduled is Tuesday, June 9th at the Gary Public Library and Cultural Center on West 5th Avenue. 2 others will be held in South Bend and Fort Wayne also in June. All events are 4 to 7 p.m. local time, and customers may arrive at any time during that window. In Porter County, the towns of Burns Harbor and Porter are holding a groundbreaking ceremony for the Marquette Greenway on June 5th, which is also National Trails Day. NERPC transportation planners say once completed, this nearly 2-mile-long section will close a major gap of the trail within the Indiana Dunes National Park. Once completed, the 60-mile Marquette Greenway along the South Shore area of Northwest Indiana will connect Chicago to New Buffalo, Michigan. Your forecast for the region coming up. 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
4: For Northwest Indiana, cooler today, highs in the upper 50s, inland only in the lower 50s near the lake. North winds 10 to 15 miles per hour, increasing to 15 to 20, with gusts up to 25. A beach hazards statement is in effect through Thursday morning. High wave action and dangerous currents expected at Lake Michigan beaches. Partly cloudy tonight, lows in the mid-40s. Thursday, milder with highs in the lower 60s inland, upper 50s near the lake. Thursday night, mostly cloudy, lows in the upper 40s.

If you're a Taurus, today's the last day of your season, okay? So make the most of it, because as soon as tomorrow hits, it is Gemini season. I'm stepping right into the birthday era, okay? It is Z1071, and we're going to cover some of those celebrity birthdays in just 6 minutes.

listening to the Region's Playlist Z107.1. Good morning, I'm Katie Day. Hope you're having a great hump day. For a few celebrities, today is also their birthday. And happy birthday wishes go out to Rachel Platten, who is 45 today. She is a singer-songwriter most well-known for this song. This is my fight song. Happy 45th birthday to Rachel Platten. Also celebrating a birthday today is John Party. He is 41 today. He's a country star with 6 number one hits to his credit. And maybe you remember some of these.

happy 41st birthday to John Party. And Cher is the big 80 today. Wow. Can you believe she's 80 years young? Known as the goddess of pop, she is famously the only solo artist in music history to have a number one hit on a Billboard chart in 7 consecutive decades, starting in the 1960s and continuing through the 2020s. Perhaps you even remember some of these greatest hits. I got

0: Jesse James.
1: Happy 80th birthday to Cher. 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And when it's your birthday, we shout you out just like we do every day a few minutes after noon. 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

Happy Wednesday from the Regents Playlist, Z1071. I'm Katie. Just like every single Wednesday, Brooke Hunter and I, we head out to some of the local animal shelters in our community and shine a light on those needing to be adopted into a forever home. We want to get all the animals out of the shelters, and maybe Walter will be a perfect fit for you. You're going to hear from Kira at the Hobart Humane Society introducing us to Walker today in just 8 minutes on Z1071. It's been

0: It is a Wagon Wednesday with Z1071. We take this opportunity to go to some of the local animal shelters in Northwest Indiana and highlight the adoptable pets that are currently waiting for a forever home. I'm Katie Day, and Brooke Hunter and I, we headed out to the Hobart Humane Society, talked with Kira, who's introducing us to Walter.
1: He was an owner surrender to us. He's a really sweet guy, loves being handled. But the one thing about Walter is that he's so sweet that he's a diabetic.
2: I love what you did with that, but yeah, that he's diabetic.
1: Yes.
2: Which Brooke can relate to.
3: So does he have to take insulin?
1: Yes, he's taking insulin twice a day. We're getting him regulated right now. He's doing awesome. He's perfect for his shots. He's really like the best cat ever. His monthly care is about $150 to $225 a month. But once he gets regulated, and he's getting regulated really quickly, he's going to be super awesome to take care of.
3: So I have never, I know that diabetes happens in animals just like it is humans. So with humans, obviously, you do the finger prick or you have a monitor. So is it the same with a cat? Do you do the same thing?
1: Yeah. So you can actually prick cats in their ear or on their paw to do the blood glucose check. And then they also have, the monitors that humans can have, we can use them on animals as well.
3: Interesting.
1: But he's regulating so quickly right now that we don't see a need for that.
3: Right.
1: He's a young guy. He's about 3 years old, I believe. So he has a good long life ahead of him.
3: Yeah, lay off the sweets, Walter.
1: Yeah, he is. He's losing a little bit of weight right now, too. He's on the thick side.
3: If someone wanted to adopt Walter, how would they go about doing that?
1: All they have to do is visit our website, hshobart.org, and fill out an application, and we will get a hold of you so fast.
3: Awesome. 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
5: 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It's an opportunity to share ideas on health care access, community resources, and more. NFL Commissioner Roger Goodell is offering an update on the status of the Bears Stadium saga. During an owner's meeting Tuesday in Orlando, Goodell said the team is still committed to two viable sites in the Chicago suburb of Arlington Heights and across the

0: Stateline in Hammond.
1: I've spoken to the governor recently, and I think there's a focus on trying to get something done there, and then they'll have two viable sites that the Bears can make their decision from.
0: Illinois state lawmakers have until May 31st to pass a mega projects bill designed to keep the Bears in Illinois. In Crown Point, the school district announces the following appointments. Matt McCaleb, currently assistant athletic director at Crown Point High School, will lead the Department of Transportation beginning July 1st, following the retirement of director Marty Freeman. With McCaleb's move to transportation and athletic director Bill DeRula's upcoming retirement, a news release from Crown Point Community Schools said Chris Siebert has been named athletic director for the high school and Allison Duncan as the next assistant athletic director. Both will begin in these new roles on July 1st. In East Chicago, Mayor Anthony Copeland joined the Indiana Harbor East Chicago Lions Club volunteers and community members in the annual beach cleanup at George Park Beach Tuesday. The city sent out a thank you to everyone who was there, adding every helping hand made a difference. Your forecast for the region coming up. I'm Laura Velushko. For Northwest Indiana, a beach hazards statement will be in effect from this morning through Thursday morning. High wave action and dangerous currents expected at Lake Michigan beaches. A high around 58 this afternoon, north wind around 15 miles an hour, gusts as high as 25. Partly cloudy tonight with a low around 43. Mostly sunny Thursday, highs in the mid-60s. Mostly cloudy Thursday night with a low in the upper 40s. Friday showers likely with highs again around the mid-60s.

0: Miley Cyrus on Z107.1. It is the Regions playlist. I'm Katie, and our question of the day up on Facebook. Feel free to join the conversation there. Today's question is, what is one travel hack that you swear by? Okay, we're coming up on a big travel weekend. Share your travel tips. We're going to read some of those throughout the day on Z107.1.
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1: Shawn Mendes on the Regions playlist, keeping you company on the job. I'm Katie Day.
2: And the question of the day is up on Facebook. Feel free to join the conversation there. Today's question is, what is a travel hack that you swear by? We're coming up here on a pretty big travel weekend. A lot of people are going to be hitting the roads, but there's also going to be a couple million people in the skies. Regardless of which mode of transportation you prefer, what is your go-to travel hack? For me, anytime I'm flying on an airplane, I am team anti-check a bag. And if your luggage has ever gotten lost on a trip, then maybe you're with me on this. But I'd rather just keep the bag with me at all times. One, because then you'll always have clothes, for sure. And number two, you get in and out of the airport so much faster if you don't have to stand by the carousel and wait for every other bag to come through the chute. Plus, it's a lot cheaper if you just use your carry-on, isn't it? Let us know your go-to travel hack. Maybe you're planning on using it for some Memorial Day travel this weekend. It's Z107.
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1: President Trump is giving the keynote address at the U.S. Coast Guard Academy graduation. It's taking place at the U.S. Coast Guard Academy in New London, Connecticut. The last president to give the keynote there was President Biden in 2021. A heat wave is smacking the eastern part of the U.S. According to the Fox Forecast Center, nearly 75 million people stretching from the southern plains into the northeast are dealing with sweltering conditions. Temperatures began to climb into the 80s and 90s over the weekend and are now expected to continue through today. Several cities along the Interstate 95 corridor are seeing their first heat alerts of the year. However, a cold front is set to move in later this week. And President Trump says he's not in a hurry when it comes to Iran. Speaking to reporters this morning, he questioned if Iranian leaders have the good of the people. Trump's latest comments come as Iran's Revolutionary Guard is threatening to escalate the war beyond the Middle East if the U.S. and Israel decide to attack again. I'm Chris Caraggio.
2: In northwest Indiana, a beach hazards statement is in effect through Thursday morning. The National Weather Service says high wave action and dangerous currents are expected at Lake Michigan beaches. The Weather Service urges everyone to stay out of the water to avoid dangerous swimming conditions and do not venture out onto piers, jetties, breakwalls, or other shoreline structures. In Valparaiso, the city says Vail Park Road is closed from the Five Point Roundabout at Calumet and Roosevelt to the Silhavy Road and Vail Park Roundabout today through the afternoon to allow for repair of a water main break. Motorists are encouraged to use Glendale Boulevard and Country Club Road as alternate routes to avoid the closure area. From Green Zone at our website, the Lake County Master Gardeners Association will highlight seven gardens in St. John, Munster, and Cherville at its annual garden walk on Sunday, June 28th, 9 a.m. to 3 p.m. This year's theme is Pollinating Pathways. Master Gardeners will be available throughout the walk to answer questions, share knowledge, and help visitors discover plants and techniques suited to Northwest Indiana. This year will also include a special demonstration station featuring heirloom plants and container gardening techniques. Proceeds from the garden walk support scholarships for local students studying agriculture or horticulture, community gardening projects, and educational programming for the public. 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I'm Laura Velushko.
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4: Leisha, to some of the region traffic alert. Tips are letting us know in Cherville we have crews working on power poles along Indianapolis Boulevard north of 30. It looks like southbound traffic is slow, but northbound is really backed up there along 41 south of 30. You're going to be hitting the brakes there, again, with crews working on power poles. And then we also have something going on State Road 2 where traffic is jamming up in both directions. Not sure if it's a crash or road work in Velpo between Division Road and Hayes Leonard Road along State Road 2. 219-405-7743 is our hotline. Leisha Tassone with the region traffic alert.
5: This is Region News Team meteorologist Matt Wynn with a look at your forecast for Northwest Indiana. Some sunshine this afternoon, not bad. Temperatures are on the cooler side, though, behind yesterday's front. We're going to hold in the 60s down towards our southern counties, and we'll hold into the 50s near the lakeshore with that wind coming off the lake. Tonight, we're back down into the upper 40s with mainly clear skies. Tomorrow, we start the warming process all over again. Sunshine, just a few clouds passing through on our Thursday. Temps getting into the upper 60s for most. We'll hold in the upper 50s to low 60s near the lakeshore with the wind once again off the lake. And then Friday, we really start to warm up area-wide. Sunshine followed by increasing clouds. Temps in the low 70s on Friday. Memorial Day weekend is going to start on the rainy side. We should start to clear out as we go throughout the weekend. But we're looking at a pretty rainy day around here on Saturday as a slug of moisture comes north. We'll be in the 70s for highs. Sunday, not quite as rainy, but we'll still have showers around. Temperatures on Sunday in the mid to upper 70s. And then Monday for Memorial Day itself, it does look like we'll start to clear things out with the rain pushing just down to our south. Should make it into the mid and upper 70s for highs on Memorial Day. We'll keep you updated. I'm meteorologist Matt Wintz for Region News.

It's one of the best parts of the Indy 500, if you ask me, and I'm so glad they're bringing it back for another year. It's the Weenie 500. They're going to run the Oscar Mayer Wienermobiles, the 27-foot-long hot dog cars, and there's 6 different cars, even a brand new one called the Corn Dog. We're rooting for the Chai Dog, obviously. I really think this year we're going to win, so be ready to fire it up this Friday on Fox.

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1: Once in a lifetime, talking heads on Z1071. I'm Katie. This is something you celebrate once a year. It is your birthday, and tons of people have them today in the region. Happy birthday to several people in the region today. Happy birthday to Judy's son, Brian Prisbalinski in Niles. Enjoy your birthday. Shout out to Sasha from Maryville, enjoying his birthday today. Happy 62nd birthday to Robert Holland. Enjoy your birthday, Robert. Happy birthday to Nett's grandson, Aiden Garcia, who is 22 in Crown Point today. Happy birthday to Angela's hardworking husband, Steve Sinkowitz in Valpo. Enjoy your day. Happy birthday to Allison Fannin in Valparaiso. And happy birthday to, this is pretty cool, Adriana and Nate Hall. They are married. They're celebrating their birthdays today, and they're celebrating their anniversary today. That is a lot to celebrate. Happy birthday and anniversary to you, and happy anniversary shout out to Rich and Lissa Smith from Valpo. Now, if you or somebody you know is celebrating a birthday, you can always celebrate with us by finding us on Facebook. Here's how.
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0: The Daily Fact. Did you know that the most popular side dish at the barbecue this weekend is said to be potato salad? That's according to YouGov. Some people don't believe in serving sides, but it can actually help you budget a little better. How side dishes caught on in popularity is actually thanks to 18th century England, when cooks introduced inexpensive filler items like Yorkshire pudding, for example, to ensure that the expensive meat course went further. It became a clever way to feed a family on a budget, so that's something to think about before deciding to completely nix the potato salad altogether. That's your Daily Fact.
1: 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The Adopt a Highway program got its start in the 1980s, and it's still going strong. Region News team's Jamie Foster spent time with a local organization that thinks it's a great way to give back to the community.
2: Cruise down any highway in the state, and you'll see the signs, maybe even the workers. Volunteers, I should say, picking up trash along the side of the road.
3: We see it every day. We drive by it, and we don't want to go around looking at disgusting garbage. We want to look at nice greenery, and just appreciate what we've got, take care of it while we got it.
2: That was Charles Braun, a Local 81 journeyman. We caught up with members of Laborers Local 81 on a recent Saturday morning while they worked along a one-mile stretch of Highway 49 in Valparaiso as part of Indiana's Adopt a Highway program, a program they're glad to be a part of. Corey Campbell, Local 81 president and business manager.
4: We wanted to get involved because we believe in giving back to the community and helping keep our community a clean, vibrant place to live. So we think it's important to keep up the mile stretch by our Union Hall to make sure that it's clean and we're doing our part.
2: These guys are no stranger to hard work, and as union member Dan Altgilber says, they're happy to be here.
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4: I think it's important for organizations that are interested in giving back to their community. 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It gets our members active in the community and gives them a sense of pride of giving back.
2: The Adopt a Highway program is coordinated by the Indiana Department of Transportation. 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
1: For northwest Indiana, highs around the upper 50s inland this afternoon, only in the lower 50s near the lake. North winds 10 to 15 miles per hour, increasing to 15 to 20, with gusts up to 25 in the afternoon. A beach hazard statement is in effect through Thursday morning. High wave action and dangerous currents expected at Lake Michigan beaches. Tonight, partly cloudy, lows in the mid-40s. Thursday, a few clouds with highs in the mid-60s inland, around 60 closer to the lake. Thursday night, mostly cloudy, lows in the upper 40s.
7: With the Region Sports Network, this is Mike DeWan with this week's Region Sports Report. For baseball this evening, Michigan City is at Crown Point. Portage goes to LaPorte. Lake Central heads to Merrillville. Munster is at Ileana Christian. Morton heads to River Forest. TF North is at East Chicago Central. Hammond Central heads to Hast. Marist heads to Hanover Central. And on the Region Sports Network, Chesterton is at Valparaiso. Tomorrow, River Forest is at Michigan City. New Prairie goes to Portage. Highland hosts Bishop Knoll. Whiting goes to Hobart. Lake Station is at Hammond Central. Griffith takes on Washington Township. John Glenn heads to Wheeler. 21st Century is at East Chicago Central. Hanover Central hosts Providence Catholic. Benton Central will go to Kankakee Valley. Westville heads to Oregon Davis. And Rensselaer Central will head to Hebron. Softball this evening features Lowell at Crown Point. And Drain is at Griffith. Highland will go to Hobart. Westville heads to Michigan City. Portage hosts Couts. LaPorte will head to South Bend Adams. Whiting visits Merrillville. Marquette Catholic will visit River Forest. Ileana Christian will head to Calumet. And Morgan Township is at Hebron. Tomorrow, Kankakee Valley is at Portage. Lowell goes to Chesterton. Hanover Central visits Valparaiso. Boone Grove heads to Munster. River Forest goes to Merrillville. Morgan Township is at Michigan City. LaPorte is at South Central. Ileana Christian will head to Crown Point. Hammond Central is at East Chicago Central. Calumet is on the road at Marquette Catholic. Couts visits West Central. And Hebron is at Rensselaer Central. To keep up with all things Region Sports, follow us on Instagram, X, Facebook, YouTube, and on the web at regionsports.com. That's all from us. I'm Mike DeWan with the Region Sports Network, the only game in town.

0: This is the most popular thing that people Google at work. Maybe you even Googled it today. 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

Back when we were broke college students, we used to go dumpster diving in the Dunkin' Donuts trash cans. And I know that's not recommended. I'm not saying you should do that, but we had so many dumpster donuts. It was insane. But, and that might sound gross, but they were secured in a plastic bag. 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But now people are dumpster diving at college campuses, trying to score some valuable furniture, clothing, electronics, and appliances. 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

0: stuck in traffic on the Borman, backup on Dickey Road, construction on the toll road?
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10: After all you put me through, you think I despise you. But in the end, I want to thank you, because you made me that much stronger.

It's a big weekend for travel, especially road tripping, and this seems to be the number one destination that people are flocking to. More on that in 8 minutes with the Viral Spiral.

0: You're listening to the Region's Playlist, Z1071. Good afternoon, I'm Katie Day, and hopefully this spares you from the inevitable social media scroll later today. The Right Clay Strays were just named the 2026 ACM Award winner for Group of the Year, but they almost didn't make it to the ceremony after their private jet suffered a mid-air mechanical problem during takeoff.
1: We almost died in that private jet. Part of our engine cowling flew off during takeoff.
2: We had a circle mobile for about 2 hours to lose enough fuel to land again. That happened in the air.
0: Despite the scare, the band did make it to the award show safely and even performed the song on stage. Chicago Cubs center fielder Pete Crow Armstrong will be fined for his encounter with a White Sox fan that went viral over the weekend. He'll have to pay $5,000. About 45 million Americans will be traveling this Memorial Day weekend, and the top domestic destination is Disneyland. Just last week, though, over a quarter of their visitors said that they would be going into debt for taking such a trip, while the other three quarters of Americans will get the same experience by just going to the grocery store. And starting in June, you can save a little money at Regal Cinemas and AMC Theaters because they are bringing back their summer kids movies programming blocks. They're including movies like Sing, Kung Fu Panda 4, The Garfield Movie, and more. And the best part? You can go see these showings for just $1. It went viral and we spiraled right here on Z1071.
3: 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The Adopt a Highway program got its start in the 1980s, and it's still going strong. Region News team's Jamie Foster spent time with a local organization that thinks it's a great way to give back to the community.
4: Cruise down any highway in the state, and you'll see the signs, maybe even the workers. Volunteers, I should say, picking up trash along the side of the road.
5: We see it every day. We drive by it, and we don't want to go around looking at disgusting garbage. We want to look at nice greenery and just appreciate what we've got and take care of it while we got it.
4: That was Charles Braun, a Local 81 journeyman. We caught up with members of Laborers Local 81 on a recent Saturday morning while they worked along a one-mile stretch of Highway 49 in Valparaiso as part of Indiana's Adopt a Highway program, a program they're glad to be a part of. Corey Campbell, Local 81 president and business manager.
5: We wanted to get involved because we believe in giving back to the community and helping keep our community a clean, vibrant place to live. So we think it's important to keep up the mile stretch by our Union Hall to make sure that it's clean and we're doing our part.
4: These guys are no stranger to hard work, and as union member Dan Altgilber says, they're happy to be here.
6: I'm here because I love giving back. I've been in this union a long time, and I appreciate everything that's been done. It gave me the opportunity to live good, and I want to give back.
4: Corey Campbell says they encourage other organizations to do the same.
5: I think it's important for organizations that are interested in giving back to their community. It's a different way of giving back outside of your normal donations and stuff like that. It gets our members active in the community and gives them a sense of pride of giving back.
4: The Adopt a Highway program is coordinated by the Indiana Department of Transportation. They provide safety training, vests, roadwork signs, and trash bags to get the job done. 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
3: 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I'm Laura Voluszko. For Northwest Indiana, cooler today, highs in the upper 50s, inland only in the lower 50s near the lake. North winds 10 to 15 miles per hour, increasing to 15 to 20, with gusts up to 25. A beach hazards statement is in effect through Thursday morning. High wave action and dangerous currents expected at Lake Michigan beaches. Partly cloudy tonight, lows in the mid-40s. Thursday, milder with highs in the lower 60s inland, upper 50s near the lake. Thursday night, mostly cloudy, lows in the upper 40s.

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0: A school in Long Island had a record-breaking number of valedictorians in their graduating class, with a total of 21 students, which is impressive. So many students got all A's all 4 years of school. But the downside, according to the online critics, were the graduation speeches. But if you worked hard enough to get to that point where you could celebrate shared accomplishments and bid your fellow classmates farewell as they entered this next chapter of their lives, it shouldn't be taken away from you, even if there are 21 students who have earned this honor. It's Katie on Z107, and I may be biased in this because it is very similar to the experience that I had. Back when I attended Wheeler High School, I think there were about 16 people who made the Academic Hall of Fame, and maybe 9 of those people were summa cum laude. I can't remember the exact number, but there was a group of us, and since summa cum laude is typically reserved for the top 1% of the class, those were the kids who had a chance to speak at graduation if they chose to. Now, I wouldn't say I was the smartest, but I was a tryhard, and I wanted to speak at my high school graduation ever since I found out my mom spoke at hers. So when it was my turn to graduate from Wheeler High School, I was excited to find out that I made it. I got the grades to follow in my mom's footsteps and speak at my graduation. But not everyone thought I deserved it, okay? Other students thought I asked too many questions to actually get the grades that I did. But this was the most insane. The principal at the time called me into his office to ask me if I would back out of giving my speech at graduation. Literally asked me that, even though I had put in the work for 4 years to get up on the podium and do exactly that. But I'm a fighter. I stood my ground, and I did speak at our graduation. And I tell you that story not to make it about me and my experience in high school, but to remind you that no matter what it is in life, high school, your job, or maybe it's your horrendous boss, there is room for more than one voice at the podium. So work hard, ask the questions, take up space, and never shrink yourself just to make others more comfortable.
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1: The Trump administration is indicting former Cuban President Raul Castro. Acting Attorney General Todd Blanche said the 94-year-old Castro is facing criminal conspiracy charges in connection with a 1996 incident where Cuban fighter jets shot down two planes operated by a group of Miami-based Cuban exiles, killing four. The Justice Department maintains the planes were flying over international waters. The indictment follows months of White House economic and diplomatic pressure on Cuba's communist regime to make significant economic and political reforms. President Trump says he's in no hurry when it comes to Iran. Speaking to reporters this morning, he questioned if Iranian leaders have the good of the people. Trump's latest comments come as Iran's Revolutionary Guard is threatening to escalate the war beyond the Middle East if the U.S. and Israel decide to attack again. In a statement made today, the Guard said it would deliver crushing blows to places you cannot imagine. I'm Chris Caraggio.
2: The Gary Chicago International Airport is getting a $10 million federal grant.

0: them at the Lowell Public Library. In Merrillville, construction continues on a new firehouse. The future home of the new Fire Station 73 is going up in the 9100 block of Colorado Street. Merrillville Fire says the new facility is a major step forward for our department and our town. Along with the fire apparatus bays, admin offices, and more, there will be secured police vehicle parking and bays for public works vehicles. In April, the Merrillville Fire Department says it marked a major milestone with an open house at the newly remodeled Station 74 on 57th Avenue, a renovation project enhancing fire protection and emergency response across the northern half of town. For the Region News Team, I'm Jamie Foster. 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
0: For Northwest Indiana, temperatures will be around 60 degrees this afternoon with partly sunny skies. Lows will be in the upper 40s tonight with partly cloudy skies. Thursday looks mostly sunny with highs in the mid-60s. Partly cloudy Thursday night with lows in the upper 40s. Rain returns Friday afternoon with highs in the upper 60s. Saturday, a slight chance of showers with highs in the low 70s. That's your region forecast.

a few weeks ago. So I have a feeling we're going to see more of this. Not me messing up the lyrics. Good thing I'm not Shania nor Harry. They are going to be on stage together, going out on tour. I have a feeling that they might even release a song, but that's just me manifesting it into reality. Tastes like

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Shania Twain was the host, and now she's getting ready to go on tour with Harry Styles, which, by the way, they were just on stage together for Coachella.

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0: are halfway through the work week. Hope you're having a great Wednesday afternoon. You're almost there at the end of the day. I mean, depending on, I guess, when your shift starts. I'm sure you're watching the clock, though, because we all want the long weekend. And we're celebrating the halfway point.
1: Look around, it's hump day. Hooray! What is it?
0: Hump day! Woo! Yes! Wait, what day is it?
1: What is it? Hump day!
0: That's right. We're talking all things question of the day later this hour. Make sure you get us your answer on Facebook at Z107.1. What is one travel hack that you swear by? You can let us know on Facebook at Z107. And a disgruntled employee is ready to walk off the job after receiving an unexpected gift from his boss. You might have even considered doing the same.
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you're starting to get a little impatient waiting for your boss to give you that well-earned raise, just tell yourself it could be worse. You could be getting a goodie bag, but not like the kind they give out at the Grammys. One disappointed employee details the reason why he's ready to walk out on the job, and you probably would feel the same way if it happened to you.

0: From the cost of groceries to filling up your gas tank, it seems as though everything has gone up in price. That's why you, along with pretty much everyone else, might be quietly hoping for a raise. But before you curse your company for that 1% increase in pay, it's better than this sad substitute. Hey, it's Katie Day on Z107, and a disappointed employee took to social media to share a photo of the goodie bag that he received in lieu of the yearly raise. Just know that this bag was nothing like the one given out to the guests at the Grammys, okay? All that came with this bag was a water bottle, a pen, one single piece of candy, crackers, and what appeared to be a small round of measuring tape. And honestly, that might be more insulting than getting nothing at all.
1: The Lake County Health Department is seeking feedback from Lake County residents. The department says a five-minute survey can help guide future programs, services, and resources. It's an opportunity to share ideas on healthcare access, community resources, and more. We've shared a link to the survey on the Region News Team Facebook page. NFL Commissioner Roger Goodell says the Chicago Bears is still committed to two viable sites in the Chicago suburb of Arlington Heights and across the state line in Hammond.
2: I've spoken to the governor recently, and I think there's a focus on trying to get something done there, and then they'll have two viable sites that the Bears can make their decision from.
1: Illinois state lawmakers have until May 31st to pass a mega projects bill designed to keep the Bears in Illinois. Meanwhile, Arlington Heights Mayor Jim Tenaglia claims the proposed site by Wolf Lake in Hammond is contaminated. He says in the past, Northwest Indiana residents sought to get the site cleaned up, but the result was a golf course built on top of a mountain of slag, which is a rocky waste product from steel production. Tenaglia also claims the location is close to several hazardous waste sites. He supports building the site in his community. We have a message in for Hammond Mayor Thomas McDermott to get his take on Tenaglia's claims. For the Region News Team, I'm Jamie Foster. Your forecast is coming up.
3: Alicia Tassone with the Region Traffic Alert. We've got traffic really stacking up on the southbound side of Klein Avenue. Not sure if we've got road work going on or what the deal is, but traffic is backed up starting right around 15th Avenue all the way back up to Airport Road. Traffic is solid on the southbound side of Klein. We also have moderate volume northbound. That, of course, is due to road work. Westbound side of 8094 pretty jammed through the I-65 corridor. Westbound side of US 30 is really backed up from Mississippi Street all the way back to Colorado. We've got road work slowing things down. State Road 2 in Velpo between Division Road and Hayes Leonard Road. And also in Velpo, they've extended the closure of Vail Park Road for a water main break and repair from the 5 Point roundabout at Calumet Avenue in Roosevelt to the Sillhavy Road and Vail Park roundabout, and that closure until 4 o'clock. 219-405-7743 is our hotline. Alicia Tassone with the Region Traffic Alert.
1: For Northwest Indiana, a few peaks of sunshine this afternoon with temperatures right around 60 degrees. Partly cloudy overnight tonight with lows in the mid-40s. Mostly sunny on Thursday with highs in the mid-60s. We'll be back in the upper 40s Thursday night with partly cloudy skies. Partly sunny to start the day on Friday, then a chance of showers in the afternoon with highs in the upper 60s. Low 70s Saturday with a slight chance of showers. That's your region forecast.

0: Benson Boone on the Regions playlist. It is Z1071. I'm Katie, and our question of the day up on Facebook. 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Today's question is, what is one travel hack that you swear by? We're reading your answers next.
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0: go wrong with Adele on a Wednesday afternoon. It is Z1071. I'm Katie Day.
1: And the question of the day is up on Facebook. Feel free to join the conversation there. Today's question is, what is one travel hack that you swear by? We got tons of answers coming in on Facebook, starting with Karen in Valparaiso, who said she always takes a foldable tote bag for shopping or pool beach trips. That is pretty smart because you don't want to have sand going everywhere. And if you're able to put things into one specific bag, it kind of keeps it all contained. Plus, on the way home, you can separate your dirty clothes. Mark in Michigan City says a travel hack he swears by is Bluetooth speaker, big drink cup, and Mio, so you can make your own flavored drinks once the sweet ones at the resort get old. Also, though, Mark, I bet it does get expensive, and then you have to ask yourself, do you really want another one of these $18 drinks? And then Nancy in Chesterton said she always brings packing cubes. She packs them in the suitcase and then in the dressers, then back in the suitcase. That is a game changer, Nancy. And Alex in Portage said that he always ties a brightly colored ribbon around the handle of his suitcase so that it's easy to notice a baggage claim. True. Hopefully no one else chose the same colored ribbon. What is a travel hack that you swear by? Let us know on Facebook at Z107.
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3: The Justice Department has indicted former Cuban President Raul Castro. Acting Attorney General Todd Blanche said the 94-year-old Castro is facing criminal conspiracy charges in connection to a 1996 incident where Cuban fighter jets shot down two planes operated by a group of Miami-based Cuban exiles, killing four. The Justice Department maintains the planes were flying over international waters, and Castro is being charged with conspiracy to kill U.S. nationals, murder, and destruction of aircraft. Blanche says there is a warrant for Castro's arrest, and he expects him to show up in Miami by his own will or by another way. President Trump says when it comes to Iran, he's in no hurry. Speaking to reporters today, he questioned if Iranian leaders have the good of the people. Trump's latest comments come as Iran's Revolutionary Guard is threatening to escalate the war beyond the Middle East if the U.S. and Israel decide to attack again. In a statement today, the Guard said it would deliver crushing blows to places you cannot imagine. I'm Chris Caraggio.
4: The Indiana State Comptroller's Office launched a new federal funding expenditures dashboard that shows exactly where the funds come from and how they are used by the state. Officials say it offers the ability to see trends by providing 6 years of historical data. The Comptroller's Office says federal grants made up 42% of Indiana's general revenue for fiscal year 2025, a total of $22.6 billion. The new online dashboard can be found at the Indiana Transparency Portal. We've shared a link to that on the Region News Team Facebook page. In Jonesboro, Indiana, which is east of Kokomo, four boys younger than 12 say they were sexually abused and tortured in a basement. The accusations have been made against a 28-year-old man who is facing 20 felony charges for the crimes. He was recently arrested in Florida. The children say he threatened to kill them if they spoke about the abuse they were suffering. Two children are dead after a large house fire on Chicago's South Side this morning. Four other victims were taken to area hospitals in critical condition. The cause of the fire is under investigation after a device designed to start a blaze was found. Area residents are being asked to check their cameras for anything that may help investigators. Indiana Fever Guard Caitlin Clark has been named the Grand Marshal of Sunday's Indianapolis 500. The top pick in the 2024 WNBA draft joins a list of past Grand Marshals that includes Tamika Catchings, Peyton Manning, Larry Bird, Reggie Miller, and President Gerald Ford. Your forecast is coming up next. I'm Jamie Foster for the Region News Team.
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4: For Northwest Indiana, partly sunny with highs around 60 degrees this afternoon. Temperatures will fall into the upper 40s overnight tonight under partly cloudy skies. Mostly sunny on Thursday with highs in the mid-60s. Lows in the upper 40s Thursday night with partly cloudy skies. Partly sunny Friday, then showers in the afternoon with highs in the upper 60s, low 70s on Saturday with a slight chance of showers. That's your region forecast.

0: Alicia, to some of the region traffic alert. Tips are letting us know we have a vehicle fire southbound side of State Road 49 in Velpa, just south of Vail Park Road, just off of the ramp there coming onto southbound State Road 49. A vehicle fire. Traffic is really starting to stack up there off to the right-hand side. So be careful along the southbound side of 49 as you hit Vail Park Road with that vehicle fire. Southbound Klein is also pretty stacked up still from about 15th Avenue all the way back up to Airport Road. Pretty solid there on southbound Klein. 219-405-7743 is our hotline. Alicia Tassone with the region traffic update.
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0: Not a ton of sun to soak up today, but hopefully more in the way of that tomorrow. It's Z107. A happy Wednesday over the halfway hump of the work week on the downward slide towards the weekend. Much cooler today than yesterday, that's for sure. The biggest thing, though, is that the humidity is gone. And that's what I like. The cool, comfortable. I don't mind having to wear a jacket. So cool, comfortable kind of weather. This is my week, the rest of the week anyways. We're going to be with temperatures in the 60s and then 70s by the weekend, with just a slight chance of rain, it looks like, on Saturday over the holiday weekend, looking mainly dry. If you've got any holiday travel plans, shouldn't have any issues, just a little bit of rain on Friday if you're headed out for an early weekend. Music on the way to get you through your Wednesday. Miley Cyrus, Katy Perry, and Cher, who's celebrating a birthday today, on the way. 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

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Would you rather Wednesday? Find us over on our Facebook at Z107 1FM. Would you rather always feel hungry or always feel tired? I always feel tired anyway. I'm not a fan of that. I think I'd rather always feel hungry, you know, as long as it's not starving hungry, you know, when you get the shakes, but just, you know, a little bit hungry. I think I can do that. Always feel hungry or always feel tired? You can answer our Would You Rather Wednesday question on our Facebook today. Happy birthday to Cher. She's turning 80 today.

0: as hundreds of thousands of Hoosiers plan to hit the road this Memorial Day weekend, Governor Braun and NDOT encourage drivers to plan ahead. Starting at noon on Friday, NDOT will lift existing road closures and restrictions on highways and interstates where possible to help ease congestion. They encourage drivers to use the TrafficWise app to see current closures and plan your route. Drivers are also reminded to put their phones down while driving, follow posted speeds, especially in work zones, and to drive sober. Officials say 38% of fatal traffic crashes involved a drunk driver during the 2024 Memorial Day holiday weekend. A Colorado town is claiming the top spot as the nation's safest mid-sized city, those with populations between 65,000 and 250,000, and some Hoosier communities made the top 10 list. Mark Mayfield has more.
1: A new report from the personal finance site Smart Asset reviewed more than 300 cities and determined that Broomfield was the safest city. Smart Asset considered each city's property and violent crime rates, as well as natural disaster risk and traffic fatality data from multiple federal agencies. The report also found that half of the 10 highest-ranking cities on the list are either in Iowa, Indiana, or Wisconsin. Little Rock, Arkansas ranked at the bottom of the listings, as the city was found to have elevated tallies across all three of the categories considered. I'm Mark Mayfield.
0: Carmel and Greenwood, Indiana, in the central part of the state, ranked 6th and 7th. A Chicago woman is recovering from a quadruple organ transplant that took place in January. Jasmine Jones recently received new lungs, kidney, and liver at University of Chicago Medicine. She spent 6 weeks in the hospital after receiving the organs. The procedure was the first known of its kind in Illinois. Jones is now at home, and she says she's feeling pretty good. She was previously diagnosed with cystic fibrosis, which is a genetic disease that can damage the lungs and other organs. Your forecast is coming up. I'm Jamie Foster with the Region News Team.
2: Leisha, to some of the region traffic update. We have traffic still backed up southbound State Road 49 south of Vail Park Road from a vehicle fire. Traffic pretty backed up there all the way to Burlington Beach Road. Lots of heavy traffic taking that road as well and going to Sillhaven to get around State Road 49. Again, really backed up approaching Vail Park Road with that vehicle fire. We still have southbound Klein stacked up as well. Going to be coming to a stop near Airport Road and all the way down past the toll road, just crawling along southbound Klein. 219-405-7743 is our hotline. Leisha Tassone with a region traffic update.
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0: For Northwest Indiana, partly sunny this afternoon with highs around 60 degrees. Partly cloudy overnight with lows in the mid to upper 40s. Mostly sunny Thursday with highs in the mid-60s. Partly cloudy overnight Thursday night with temperatures falling into the upper 40s. Upper 60s on Friday with partly sunny skies in the morning and a chance of showers in the afternoon. Showers will linger through Friday night with lows in the mid-50s. Slight chance of showers on Saturday with highs in the low 70s. That's your region forecast.

0: 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Listen online. It's Alicia hanging with you through the rest of your work day till 7 here on your Wednesday afternoon. So I've talked about this, wanting to try the creamy coconut Dr. Pepper. I'm not a big pop drinker, but my pop of choice would definitely be Dr. Pepper. And sometimes some of those flavors can be a little funky. And this one I would consider a little funky. I tried it. I thought it would be really good. And don't get me wrong, I didn't hate it. I liked it. But here's my review on the creamy coconut Dr. Pepper that no one asked for. I decided I was just going to buy a bottle of it instead of buying a whole case in case I didn't like it. Honestly, I would have drank it, but I think the flavors compete with each other too much. You get the really strong Dr. Pepper flavor still, but you also get a really strong coconut flavor. So the two together, I don't know, something was just a little funky for me. I think of all of the Dr. Pepper flavors, the blackberry one is the best to me. I'd give the creamy coconut a 5 out of 10. It was okay. If I don't have it again, I'd also be okay with that. I don't know. If you've tried it, let me know what you think of it.
1: 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Because if not, we should be. 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

the Blowfish going to be playing Windy City Smokeout in Chicago this summer. It's Z107. Make sure you check out our Wagon Wednesday video from this morning. The Humane Society of Hobart features Walter, who is an adorable kitty who is diabetic and needs a little extra care, but they explain all about it in the video. Walter may be your perfect match. 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
1: President Trump says today's indictment of former Cuban President Raul Castro represents a very big moment. Talking to reporters at Joint Base Andrews, he added that we'll see if the indictment creates a domino effect that brings down Havana's communist regime. He said the indictment isn't the beginning of an escalation of U.S. involvement in Cuba, saying the country is already falling apart. For months, the White House has applied economic pressure on Cuba's communist regime, including cutting off Cuba's main source of oil from Venezuela. The Justice Department has charged Castro in the 1996 shooting of two civilian planes over international waters that killed four Miami-based Cuban exiles. Castro faces charges including conspiracy to kill U.S. nationals, murder, and destruction of aircraft. A dangerous heat wave is impacting about 75 million people across the eastern part of the country.
2: The Indiana State Comptroller's Office launched a new federal funding expenditures dashboard that shows exactly where the funds come from and how they are used by the state. Officials say it offers the ability to see trends by providing 6 years of historical data. The Comptroller's Office says federal grants made up 42% of Indiana's general revenue for fiscal year 2025, a total of $22.6 billion. The new online dashboard can be found at the Indiana Transparency Portal. We've shared a link to that on the Region News Team Facebook page. In Jonesboro, Indiana, which is east of Kokomo, four boys younger than 12 say they were sexually abused and tortured in a basement. The accusations have been made against a 28-year-old man who is facing 20 felony charges for the crimes. He was recently arrested in Florida. The children say he threatened to kill them if they spoke about the abuse they were suffering. Two children are dead after a large house fire on Chicago's South Side this morning. Four other victims were taken to area hospitals in critical condition. The cause of the fire is under investigation after a device designed to start a blaze was found. Area residents are being asked to check their cameras for anything that may help investigators. Indiana Fever Guard Caitlin Clark has been named the Grand Marshal of Sunday's Indianapolis 500. The top pick in the 2024 WNBA draft joins a list of past grand marshals that includes Tamika Catchings, Peyton Manning, Larry Bird, Reggie Miller, and President Gerald Ford. Your forecast is coming up next. I'm Jamie Foster for the Region News Team.
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4: Checking in on the roads, 8094 westbound. Watch out for heavy traffic, I-65 over to Kennedy Avenue. Usual delays there, slow and go. Eastbound slowdowns between Klein and Burr. And then again between Central Avenue and Ripley, slowdowns eastbound. Southbound side of I-65, we've got delays off of 8094 past Ridge. Be careful there. And then also southbound tipsters letting us know about a crash at 109th Avenue right in the exit lane there. Southbound side of I-65 starting to back up there and exit.

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1: For Northwest Indiana, a few peaks of sunshine this afternoon with temperatures right around 60 degrees. Partly cloudy overnight tonight with lows in the mid-40s. Mostly sunny on Thursday with highs in the mid-60s. We'll be back in the upper 40s Thursday night with partly cloudy skies. Partly sunny to start the day on Friday, then a chance of showers in the afternoon with highs in the upper 60s, low 70s Saturday with a slight chance of showers. That's your region forecast.

0: Men at Work, Z107, your retro weekend will kick off Friday at 5 p.m. here on the Z. Hope your work day is winding down for the day. Thank you so much for having the Z on, Felicia. This weekend, of course, the Indy 500 on Sunday. And kicking off the festivities on Friday, the return of the Weenie 500 during Miller Lite Carb Day on Friday. Yes, it is Wienermobiles racing around the Indianapolis Motor Speedway. Last year, the Slaw Dog won, representing the Southeast. Slaw Dog's back, Seattle Dog representing the Northwest, Chili Dog represents the South, the New York Dog represents the East, and the Midwest, we are represented by the Shy Dog, of course, the Chicago-style hot dog. But there is a sixth spot that this year fans were allowed to decide, and the corn dog is officially in. I don't know who the corn dog is representing. You know, the corn dog should represent all of us, because who doesn't love a good corn dog? So we'll see who wins the Weenie 500 this year. Hilarious. It's going to be on Fox on Friday, with coverage beginning at 1 o'clock in the afternoon.
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0: Traffic update. Watch out for the traffic southbound I-65 slowing down approaching 109th Avenue due to a crash there in the exit lane exiting at 109th again southbound 65, and then also southbound Klein down to one lane all the way down from Columbus Drive to 15th Avenue. Stop and go traffic there. 219-405-7743 is our hotline. Alicia Tassone with a region traffic update.
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Find us on our Facebook at Would You Rather Wednesday. Would you rather always feel hungry or always feel tired? Most people going with always feel hungry. Tammy, I'm with you. She says, I always feel tired, so always feel hungry. You can answer over on our Facebook page. Would you rather always feel hungry or always feel tired? There's no

0: The Gary Chicago International Airport is getting a $10 million federal grant to build its new air traffic control tower. This announcement follows a prior FAA grant in 2024, providing funding for design and engineering. The new tower will replace the current one in operation since 1972. Construction is expected to begin later this summer and be complete by late 2027. It will be about 50 feet taller to provide direct line of sight of the expanded airfield and feature state-of-the-art technology, including advanced radar systems and communication tools to better support air traffic controllers in managing increasing flight operations. In Lowell, the Lake County Health Department, in partnership with Lowell Fire Department, is hosting a mini resource fair next month. It's an opportunity to learn more about local programs and services and tour mobile units of the Lake County Health Department and Hope Alliance of Northwest Indiana. The event is Thursday, June 11th, 4 to 7 p.m. at the Lowell Public Library. In Merrillville, construction continues on a new firehouse. The future home of the new Fire Station 73 is going up in the 9100 block of Colorado Street. Merrillville Fire says the new facility is a major step forward for our department and our town. Along with the fire apparatus bays, admin offices, and more, there will be secured police vehicle parking and bays for public works vehicles. In April, the Merrillville Fire Department says it marked a major milestone with an open house at the newly remodeled Station 74 on 57th Avenue, a renovation project enhancing fire protection and emergency response across the northern half of town. For the Region News Team, I'm Jamie Foster. Your forecast is coming up next.
1: Another check on the roads. We've got delays along 8094 westbound, mainly between I-65 and Kennedy. Usual slowdowns there. Brief delay eastbound. You're going to be hitting the brakes near Grant Street. And then be careful exiting at I-65. Traffic is slow from the ramp all the way down to about 49th Avenue southbound on I-65. Slow moving traffic there. And then southbound, still a brief slowdown approaching the exit at 109th Avenue, where we had a crash reported there. And the ramp really slow exiting southbound 65 at 109th. Klein Avenue southbound, still stacked up down to one lane north of 8094, all the way back up past the toll road and all the way back to Columbus Drive. We've got backups on the southbound side of Klein. Again, right lane is blocked. Their crews doing some sort of road work. And then northbound Klein, north of 8094, and then again north of the toll road, watch out for the usual slowdowns due to the road work. Indianapolis Boulevard once again stopped at the rail crossing north of 165th. We've got traffic backed up on 165th as well. Kennedy, very heavy traffic. Everybody exiting Indianapolis Boulevard headed over to Kennedy because of that train holding things up on Indianapolis Boulevard. US 30, usual delays through the Dyer-Shererville area moving under posted speeds. Our traffic hotline is 219-405-7743. Only call when safe to do so. Alicia Tassone, Region News Team Traffic.
0: For Northwest Indiana, partly sunny with highs around 60 degrees this afternoon. Temperatures will fall into the upper 40s overnight tonight under partly cloudy skies. Mostly sunny on Thursday with highs in the mid-60s. Lows in the upper 40s Thursday night with partly cloudy skies. Partly sunny Friday, then showers in the afternoon with highs in the upper 60s. Low 70s on Saturday with a slight chance of showers. That's your region forecast. Z-1.

0: The Spray of Sky with Silent Treatment. One of today's best on the playlist is Z107 as we get you through your work day. Coming up next month, Rocks Fest at Portage Mall on Friday, June 19th and Saturday, June 20th. Two different lineups for each day. And we've got one chance for you to score a pair of general admission passes, good for either Friday or Saturday. You get to choose which lineup you want to see. Brooke will have your chance to win on Friday morning. So here are the lineups. Friday, Diamante, Hinder, Skillet, Daughtry headlining. I love Daughtry, especially like the first few records. I haven't listened to so much of their new stuff, but I love Daughtry. Saturday lineup includes We the Kings, Hawthorne Heights, Bowling for Soup, and Simple Plan. Make sure you're listening in on Friday morning with Brooke, your one and only chance to score a pair of admission passes to Rocks Fest in Portage next month.
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7: She don't care about my car. She don't care about my money. And that's real good, cause I don't got a lot to spend. But if I did, it wouldn't mean nothing.

She likes me for me, not because I sing like Pavarotti or because I'm such a hottie. I like her for her, not because she's fat like Cindy Crawford. She has got

This just made me feel old. That song came out 15 years ago. Gavin DeGraw, Not Over You. It's Z107. You know that Memorial Day weekend is upon us when Deep River Water Park is opening up for the season. Friday is opening day. And of course, it's going to rain and only be in the mid-60s. It wouldn't be opening day of Deep River Water Park if the weather wasn't great. But the weekend, looking a whole lot better. Things warming up into the 70s through Memorial Day Monday. Like a small

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2: The Dow Jones Industrial Average is closing above 50,000 to end the day on Wall Street. The S&P 500 and NASDAQ are also both snapping their three-day losing streaks as investors digest the minutes from the Federal Reserve's meeting. At the closing bell, the Dow Jones climbed 645 points to 50,009. The S&P 500 gained 79 points, and the NASDAQ rose 399 points. Former Cuban President Raul Castro is being indicted by the Justice Department. Acting Attorney General Todd Blanche said the 94-year-old Castro is facing criminal conspiracy charges in connection to a 1996 incident where Cuban fighter jets shot down two planes operated by a group of Miami-based Cuban exiles, killing four. The Justice Department maintains the planes were flying over international waters, and Castro is being charged with conspiracy to kill U.S. nationals, murder, and destruction of aircraft. Blanche said there is a warrant for his arrest, and he expects Castro to show up in Miami by his own will or by another way. I'm Chris Caraggio.
3: The Indiana State Comptroller's Office launched a new federal funding expenditures dashboard that shows exactly where the funds come from and how they are used by the state. Officials say it offers the ability to see trends by providing 6 years of historical data. The Comptroller's Office says federal grants made up 42% of Indiana's general revenue for fiscal year 2025, a total of $22.6 billion. The new online dashboard can be found at the Indiana Transparency Portal. We've shared a link to that on the Region News Team Facebook page. In Jonesboro, Indiana, which is east of Kokomo, four boys younger than 12 say they were sexually abused and tortured in a basement. The accusations have been made against a 28-year-old man who is facing 20 felony charges for the crimes. He was recently arrested in Florida. The children say he threatened to kill them if they spoke about the abuse they were suffering. Two children are dead after a large house fire on Chicago's South Side this morning. Four other victims were taken to area hospitals in critical condition. The cause of the fire is under investigation after a device designed to start a blaze was found. Area residents are being asked to check their cameras for anything that may help investigators. Indiana Fever Guard Caitlin Clark has been named the Grand Marshal of Sunday's Indianapolis Fire. The top pick in the 2024 WNBA draft joins a list of past grand marshals that includes Tamika Catchings, Peyton Manning, Larry Bird, Reggie Miller, and President Gerald Ford. Your forecast is coming up next. I'm Jamie Foster for the Region News Team.
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5: Checking in on the roads for your ride home. Heavy traffic eastbound 8094 starting around Broadway and merging off onto southbound 65. A crash is being reported there on the ramp, so just be careful as you're merging off again from eastbound 8094 to southbound 65. Slow there down past Ridge Road. Northbound slow as well. Ridge Road merging onto 8094 and slow and go westbound Borman from I-65 all the way to Kennedy Avenue. Usual delays there. Still stop and go on the southbound side of Klein all the way from the East Chicago area Airport Road down to 15th Avenue, down to one lane, according to a tipster, with the right lane blocked as they're doing some road work there. And then northbound, just some moderate volume areas, the usual road work delays. Slow as usual, U.S. 30 at the state line, eastbound jammed up through the Schererville area between 41 and Klein, and then also pretty heavy between Taft Street and in the area of the mall through the I-65 corridor along U.S. 30. A heads up, they have once again extended the closure Vail Park Road in Velpa from the Five Point Roundabout at Calumet Avenue and Roosevelt Road to the Sillhaby Road and Vail Park Roundabout for that water main break repair. They've extended that closure until 6 p.m. 219-405-7743 is our hotline. Only call when safe to do so. Alicia Tassone, Region News Team Traffic.
3: For Northwest Indiana, overnight tonight, temperatures will fall into the mid-40s under partly cloudy skies. Mostly sunny on Thursday with highs in the mid-60s. Thursday night, partly cloudy with lows in the upper 40s. Friday, partly sunny to start the day, then a chance of showers in the afternoon with highs in the upper 60s. Showers likely Friday night with lows in the mid-50s. Saturday, low 70s with a slight chance of rain. That's your region forecast.

0: 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Check a Wednesday off the work week list. Closer to the weekend than we are to the beginning of the week. Thanks so much for hanging out today. Closer to our 50-50 Friday deals, too. 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

Coast for Northwest Indiana, Z107 with Tori Kelly. Caitlin Clark is going to be the Grand Marshal for this Sunday's Indy 500. She'll give the traditional driver's start your engines command. Apparently, it finally worked in with her schedule. They've been wanting her ever since she joined the Fever to be the Grand Marshal, but it finally worked into the schedule this year. Your sports details coming up with Region News after Haircut 100 on the Z.

0: those affected by the March 10th storms still have help available. The U.S. Small Business Administration is offering financial assistance for residents and businesses who experienced losses during the storms in March.
1: What we offer is disaster recovery loans, and even though we're called the Small Business Administration, we do also help with nonprofits, homeowners, and renters.
0: Lane Davis is a public affairs specialist with the SBA's Office of Disaster Recovery and Resilience. He says each category has its own eligibility requirements and limitations as to how much they are approved for.
1: Businesses and nonprofits, they would be eligible up to $2 million for either physical damage or economic injury. Homeowners would be eligible up to $500,000, and renters can be eligible up to $100,000 for personal property. And that would be things like vehicles, furniture, appliances, things that are personally owned by the renter.
0: He says these loans come with great interest rates.
1: The interest rates are really low for homeowners. They can be as low as 2.875%, businesses as low as 4%, and nonprofits as low as 3.625%. The terms are up to 30 years.
0: So who should apply?
1: Anybody. Anybody that sustained damage, whether they are a business, nonprofit, a homeowner, or a renter, as well as for the business and nonprofits, anybody who received an economic backlash, loss of income, things like that.
0: The deadline to apply for funding is June 8th. We've shared more information, including the link to the application, on our Facebook page. For the Region News Team, I'm Jamie Foster. 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
2: Checking in again on the roads. We've got delays 80-94 westbound still from I-65 over to Kennedy Avenue, moving under posted speeds and backed up down into the ramp if you're merging on northbound 65, hitting the brakes there, trying to get on. Everything on I-65, though, running along smoothly again. No major delays or slowdowns. Eastbound Borman looking good. Toll Road and I-94 not finding any major delays or slowdowns. Illinois side outbound Bishop Ford slow and go from the Dan Ryan to down south of Sibley. Again, the ongoing road work there. Backups eastbound Tri-State from the Halsted Street area back onto I-80. Southbound Klein is still really jammed up, starting around Airport Road, southbound all the way down to just south of US 20, Michigan Street, down to one lane, and traffic just crawling along there. Some northbound slowdowns north of the toll road. Again, ongoing road work. Everything looking okay along US 30 with just the typical volume areas. Heavy traffic Indianapolis Boulevard north of US 30 as usual. The rest of our main roadways running along pretty smoothly. Broadway 109th, just the usual delays, especially approaching Colorado Street on 109th Avenue. So be careful there eastbound. And a reminder, in Velpo, Vail Park Road closed between the Five Point Roundabout at Calumet and Roosevelt to the Silhaby and Vail Park Roundabout for that water main repair continuing. 219-405-7743 is our hotline. Only call when safe to do so. Alicia Tassone, Region News Team Traffic.
0: For Northwest Indiana, will be partly cloudy overnight tonight with lows in the mid-40s, mid-60s on Thursday with mostly sunny skies, partly cloudy again Thursday night with lows in the upper 40s, upper 60s on Friday with partly sunny skies in the morning and a chance of showers in the afternoon. Showers continue Friday night with lows in the mid-50s, low 70s on Saturday with a slight chance of rain. That's your region forecast.
3: Ground ball, it hits off Naylor's glove and dies, and the White Sox take the lead in the ninth inning.
4: Last night in Seattle, Andrew Benintendi hit an infield single that drove Miguel Vargas to score the go-ahead run, and the White Sox went on to beat the Seattle Mariners 2-1. Earlier today, the Sox and Mariners wrapped up their series in Seattle. Yesterday at Wrigley Field, the Cubs fell to the Milwaukee Brewers 5-2. Nico Hoerner and Seiya Suzuki both drove in a run in the losing effort, while Ben Brown was charged with the loss after surrendering 3 runs on 7 hits in 5 innings. Manager Craig Counsell on Ben Brown's pitching performance.
5: They've got a lot of guys swinging it well, and I thought Ben made some pretty good pitches, even on some hits. You know, he's got the strikeout in him, which is a big deal, and showed himself that as he got out of a couple innings that kept us in the game.
4: The Brewers remain in first place. Tonight, the Cubs will try to avoid the sweep. Edward Cabrera will pitch at 6:40 p.m. Around the NBA, here's Rhonda Moss.
6: An epic comeback in Game 1 of the Eastern Conference Finals as the Knicks rallied from 22 down midway through the fourth quarter to stun the Cavs. 115-104 in overtime. Jalen Brunson led all scorers at 38. The Mavericks moving on from head coach Jason Kidd after 5 seasons.
4: WNBA tonight, the Indiana Fever will host the Portland Fire, while the Chicago Fire will host the Dallas Wings. Yesterday in Milwaukee, the Gary Salcho Railcats lost to the Milwaukee Milkmen 4-3. The Railcats' home opener is this Friday night against the Cleburne Railroaders at the Steelyard. Post-game fireworks after the game. The Couch baseball team is 22-1 and will take on Westville tonight for a Porter County Conference championship. After the latest in high school baseball and softball games in the region, you can follow along with the Region Sports Network at regionsports.com.

0: Ed Sheeran, Eyes Closed, on the playlist at Z107. 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So you know the name Joey Chestnut. He is the guy, of course, that wins all the Nathan's Hot Dog Eating Contests every 4th of July. Apparently, he was in a fight at a bar back in March. Well, I don't know if it was really a fight, because I read it, and it seems like he caused it. He was sentenced to 180 days probation after he pleaded guilty to a misdemeanor battery charge. Apparently, he was in a bar back in March, shaking hands with a guy who recognized him, and then he slapped the victim in the face. Didn't say the victim fought back. It just said he slapped him in the face, and he told police he was pretty drunk and didn't remember the situation. He obviously didn't have any hot dogs in him to, you know, absorb the alcohol. But he is still set to defend his championship this summer on the 4th of July at Nathan's Hot Dog Eating Contest. He was granted a petition to travel outside the state of Indiana. It happened apparently in Indiana somewhere. And where he lives. He apparently lives in Indiana. I did not know that, but he will be competing in the hot dog eating contest again. Come on, buddy. Have a few hot dogs before the beer.
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Raise your glass to the end of another workday. It's Pink at Z107. Thanks for hanging out today. Let us be a part of your Wednesday ride home. In Merrillville, this coming Saturday, there's going to be a free fireworks display along with live music and hayrides, fun for the whole family. The event by Calumet Park Cemetery on 73rd Avenue in Merrillville. Hayrides begin at 6 p.m. Fireworks begin at dusk, and there will be food trucks there with food available for purchase. That's Saturday at 6 p.m. And get into our holiday weekend. Here's Lovely the Band on the Z.

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1: The indictment of former Cuban President Raul Castro is being called a very big moment by President Trump.
2: I think it was a very big moment for people that, not only Cuban Americans, but people that came from Cuba that want to go back to Cuba, people that want to see their family in Cuba.
1: Speaking to reporters at Joint Base Andrews today, he added, "We'll see, quote unquote, if the indictment creates a domino effect that brings down Havana's communist regime." The Dow Jones Industrial Average is back above 50,000. Today's Wall Street session also saw the S&P 500 and NASDAQ both snap their three-day losing streak as investors digest the minutes from the Federal Reserve meeting. A constitutional amendment to ban foreign-born U.S. citizens from serving in Congress has been proposed by Congresswoman Nancy Mace. It would also stop foreign-born U.S. citizens from becoming federal judges or holding Senate-confirmed positions. I'm Jim.
3: The Lake County Health Department is seeking feedback from Lake County residents. The department says a five-minute survey can help guide future programs, services, and resources. It's an opportunity to share ideas on healthcare access, community resources, and more. We've shared a link to the survey on the Region News Team Facebook page. NFL Commissioner Roger Goodell says the Chicago Bears is still committed to two viable sites in the Chicago suburb of Arlington Heights and across the state line in Hammond.
4: I've spoken to the governor recently, and I think there's a focus on trying to get something done there, and then they'll have two viable sites that the Bears can make their decision from.
3: Illinois state lawmakers have until May 31st to pass a mega projects bill designed to keep the Bears in Illinois. Meanwhile, Arlington Heights Mayor Jim Tenaglia claims the proposed site by Wolf Lake in Hammond is contaminated. He says in the past, Northwest Indiana residents sought to get the site cleaned up, but the result was a golf course built on top of a mountain of slag, which is a rocky waste product from steel production. Tenaglia also claims the location is close to several hazardous waste sites. He supports building the site in his community. We have a message in for Hammond Mayor Thomas McDermott to get his take on Tenaglia's claims. For the Region News Team, I'm Jamie Foster. Your forecast is coming up.
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6: One final check on the roads for your Wednesday evening. We've got delays along the westbound side of 8094 still between I-65 and Kennedy. The usual heavy traffic, a crash is being reported just before Burr Street. Be careful in that area. We're just seeing the usual delays there. Slowdowns on the southbound side of Klein Avenue still, but not as bad as before. Chicago Avenue down to 15th Avenue still going to be moving under posted speeds. Tips are letting us know earlier it was down to one lane with the right lane blocked. Crews doing some work there. And then northbound Klein, brief slowdown north of the toll road right around Chicago Avenue. Again, ongoing road work. U.S. 30 looking pretty good through the Dyer-Schererville area. Typical volume, a little bit lighter than it was earlier in the day. We're looking okay along State Road 49, Broadway and 109th. A reminder, U.S. 6 still closed between 149 and 200 West. Broadway between Summit Street and 101st for bridge work. Again, tomorrow in Winfield, 117th Avenue will be closed from 7 a.m. to 5 p.m. for utility work between Benton Street and the Western Town border. Alicia Tassone, Region News Team Traffic.
3: For Northwest Indiana, we'll have a few clouds tonight with lows in the mid-40s. Mid-60s on Thursday with mostly sunny skies. Partly cloudy Thursday night with lows in the upper 40s. Upper 60s Friday with partly sunny skies in the morning and a chance of showers in the afternoon. Showers Friday night with lows in the mid-50s. Saturday, there's a slight chance of showers with highs in the low 70s. That's your region forecast.

0: There's Prince on the playlist, Z107, as we get you through your Wednesday evening. Thanks so much for hanging out today. Definitely lawn mowing season. In fact, today must have been mow your grass onto the road day. Or at least for, you know, the crews that mow along the side of the roadway, because there was one road, back road, the entire lane covered in grass. Don't do that. Don't mow your grass clippings on the road. There's one lady known as the Lawn Queen in Louisville, Kentucky. Her name is Hallie Reeman. Zip, zip, zip, and she's done. She broke a Guinness World Record by mowing a football field-sized section of grass in just 14 minutes and 51 seconds. That has to be a turbo lawnmower. She used a high-powered mower supplied by the company Relco. Guinness rules required the grass to be at least 6 inches tall before she started mowing. And zoom, zoom, under 15 minutes, she's done mowing the grass. Yeah, she has sponsorships and everything. She makes money from doing this. She's a Guinness World Record holder for the fastest lawn mowing speed. That's crazy.
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There's Colby Calais, Z107. Beautiful sunshine in our forecast for tomorrow, mid-60s. Be a nice spring-like day. And then the return of rain Friday. Forecast details coming up. 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

0: St. John police say a 16-year-old boy is behind bars after an incident that happened on Monday at Lake Central High School. The boy was arrested at his home in Merrillville yesterday and booked into the Lake County Juvenile Detention Center, where he faces a felony charge of aggravated battery resulting in serious bodily injury. The victim is recovering from injuries sustained in the incident and is reported as being alert, conscious, and oriented. Officers say they are still investigating the incident and emphasize that violent behavior, especially within a school setting, will not be tolerated. In Fort Wayne, police say a 75-year-old woman has died after getting angry over a drive-thru order. The incident happened May 13th when the woman walked into a Tim Hortons and began berating a 17-year-old female employee over her order. A 20-year-old shift lead tried to intervene and asked the older woman to leave the store when the 75-year-old started a physical altercation. At one point, she even pulled the hair out of the shift lead's head. Once the employees were able to retreat behind the counter, the older woman sat down and made a phone call, then laid on the floor. Employees tried offering her water, but by the time first responders arrived, she was unresponsive. She was transported from the scene, but later pronounced deceased. In Portage, the city is working on a new comprehensive plan, and they want community input to help shape the future of the city. The city will host 3 public meetings to gather feedback and ideas. The first session, scheduled for June 17th, will summarize the process, collected data, and public participation expectations for the following months. The city says the updated comprehensive plan will focus on several key goals to ensure sustainable and well-managed growth. Officials say community input will play a critical role in shaping the plan. We've shared a link with more information on the Region News Team Facebook page. Your forecast is coming up. I'm Jamie Foster. For Northwest Indiana, partly cloudy and breezy overnight tonight with lows in the mid-40s. Thursday, mostly sunny with highs in the mid-60s. Thursday night, partly cloudy again with lows in the upper 40s. We'll be in the upper 60s on Friday, partly sunny in the morning with a slight chance of showers in the afternoon. Showers likely Friday night with lows in the mid-50s. Saturday, a slight chance of showers with highs in the low 70s. That's your region forecast.
1: 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For baseball this evening, Michigan City is at Crown Point. Portage goes to LaPorte. Lake Central heads to Merrillville. Munster is at Ileana Christian. Morton heads to River Forest. TF North is at East Chicago Central. Hammond Central heads to Hast. Marist heads to Hanover Central. And on the Region Sports Network, Chesterton is at Valparaiso. Tomorrow, River Forest is at Michigan City. New Prairie goes to Portage. Highland hosts Bishop Knoll. Whiting goes to Hobart. Lake Station is at Hammond Central. Griffith takes on Washington Township. John Glenn heads to Wheeler. 21st Century is at East Chicago Central. Hanover Central hosts Providence Catholic. Benton Central will go to Kankakee Valley. Westville heads to Oregon Davis. And Rensselaer Central will head to Hebron. Softball this evening features Lowell at Crown Point. And Drain is at Griffith. Highland will go to Hobart. Westville heads to Michigan City. Portage hosts Couts. LaPorte will head to South Bend Adams. Whiting visits Merrillville. Marquette Catholic will visit River Forest. Ileana Christian will head to Calumet. And Morgan Township is at Hebron. Tomorrow, Kankakee Valley is at Portage. Lowell goes to Chesterton. Hanover Central visits Valparaiso. Boone Grove heads to Munster. River Forest goes to Merrillville. Morgan Township is at Michigan City. LaPorte is at South Central. Ileana Christian will head to Crown Point. Hammond Central is at East Chicago Central. Calumet is on the road in Marquette Catholic. Couts visits West Central. And Hebron is at Rensselaer Central. To keep up with all things Region Sports, follow us on Instagram, X, Facebook, YouTube, and on the web at regionsports.com. That's all from us. I'm Mike DeWan with the Region Sports Network, the only game in town.

0: 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They say tennis offers benefits ranging from improved heart health and fitness to better balance, coordination, mental well-being, and social interaction. Studies cited found that racket sports players were significantly less likely to have heart disease. Coaches say tennis provides a full-body workout while also helps reduce stress and build social connections. Experts recommend playing 2 to 3 times a week for the best results. But they warn about the annual Wimbledon effect this time of the year, with the Wimbledon coming up next month, where casual players will jump back into the court too aggressively and suffer injuries. But otherwise, tennis is one of the healthiest of all sports. Anything with hand-eye coordination does not go well for me.
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Justin Timberlake on the playlist at Z107. That is going to do it for me today. It's Alicia. Thank you so, so much for spending part of your day with us. Appreciate it. We're one step closer to the weekend tomorrow. And don't forget our birthday shout-out post up for tomorrow, May 21st. If you or someone you know will be celebrating, comment there for tomorrow afternoon's shout-out at 1210. Have a great rest of your Wednesday.